0: Arina Sabalenka, who accounted for Taylor Townsend 6-4, 6-3. Now that match had several highlights, and on the Ash Stadium, Carlos Alcaraz is playing Tommy Paul and is en route to another win over the American.
1: The first week of the NRL Finals is locked in following the Panthers' 38-10 win over the West Tigers in the final game of the regular season. The Panthers have claimed the minor premiership, setting up a battle with the Sydney Roosters on Sunday afternoon. The finals kick off with the Rabbitohs up against the Knights on Friday night. In the AFLW, West Coast have slumped to a fourth straight loss following yesterday's 37-point loss to the Demons. The Eagles are now in 15th without a win. And in the English Premier League, Arsenal has come from 1-0 down to beat Chelsea 2-1, while Everton scored in the 96th minute to secure a 2-2 draw with Manchester United. Australian Independent Radio News.
2: 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Okay, weather. Yes, it's beautiful. That's about the only word for it. It has gone up a degree, so it's all on track at the moment. 23 currently, and looking for that maximum today of a very nice 24.

0: Oh, back to the 60s, Terry Stafford and Suspicion. Miley was in there, Miley Cyrus, but as Craig told us on Friday, only from now on in going to be known as Miley. Really only needed that, didn't she? But officially now, Miley, end of the world. And Tina Arena, Now I Can Dance, 18 past 10. You won't be driving very smoothly if you're on your way to Brisbane from here, so northbound. Looks like there's been an accident before you get to Daisy Hill. It seems like it's a van and a white SUV, and it's taking up two lanes, which means that whole area, oh, this is fun, will go down to one lane. Apparently it's only just happened not so long ago, so it's going to be a mess. So there you go if you're travelling north to Brizzy on the M1, or going north anywhere really. Just be aware there has been an accident just prior to coming into Daisy Hill, and it's going to affect everything.
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2: You'll fly from Brisbane to Tahiti, where you'll be met and transferred to the Tahiti Pearl Beach Resort for a two-night stay in Polynesian paradise. 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

0: Bellamy Brothers, Let Your Love Flow. That's a nice idea. McClymont's Heart's on Fire, and Lynyrd Skynyrd was in there as well with his classic Sweet Home Alabama. 28 to 11. Let's have a checking out, see what's going on with Lee.
1: Well, the Pacific Air Show had us all looking skyward and has probably reignited or maybe perhaps ignited your dreams of finding your wings. Well, just down the road at the Moowoolumbah Aero Club, people can turn that dream of flying into a reality with the resurgence of a flying school about to reboot on September 21. For all the details, Gary Clark is joining me. Gary, this is pretty exciting. Have you had a lot of inquiries after the Pacific Air Show about flying?
2: Absolutely. When they actually see all these amazing things that get presented in front of them, they go, you know what, it's now time for me to actually get into the air.
1: Now, I mentioned a resurgence of the flying school. There's a little bit of history there with Moowoolumbah Aero Club, and it's great you're rebooting it, but can you explain how this is all happening?
2: Sure. Some time ago, they set up a flying school out at Moowoolumbah Airfield, and off the back of that, the Aero Club basically formed. The Aero Club continued, but unfortunately, the flying school sort of petered away. Mm-hmm. And I moved up here 5 years ago, up to the amazing Northern Rivers, and I joined the Aero Club and spoke to the committee there and said, look, we should reignite this. We should actually get a flying school back up and running. I think it's perfect for the Aero Club, and it's great, obviously, for the area. So what we've done is we've done that. So 18 months down the track after working with CASA to get our certifications, we're there. We launched the website about 3 weeks ago, and the demand has actually been very strong. People have found out about the Moowoolumbah flight training, and they've already contacted us. I've got a number of inquiries, so that's been really good, and ready to open the doors on the 21st of September. So very, very excited.
1: Flying school happen? Like, do you sit in a classroom or is it designed for individuals? How are you running it?
2: Yeah, look, it's a good question. So a flying school is where you actually go and you fill out an application form. Mm-hmm. There are two different types. There's a part 141 and a part 142. So we're a part 141, which basically means we're non-integrated, and what it is means it's pay as you go. So we don't provide HECs. We're not a huge sort of flying school that caters for airlines. We're more catering for people who want to recreationally or professionally come through and do it at their own pace and pay for it as they go. So the idea is when we sit down and we go through the sort of getting started phase, we look at and customize a pathway for their flying so that we're able to sort of fit in with their, you know, work schedules and obviously their life schedule. So what we do is it could be weekends, it could be during the week. The key thing is that you're not leaving it any more than, say, a fortnight to do a lesson so that you don't have to repeat anything and, you know, spend extra money. It's, you keep that consistency and that, you know, consistent sort of flow of lessons going.
1: All right. And do you need any previous experience to do this course?
2: None at all. No, to learn to fly, you can come in as green as you like. Our job then is to turn your passion and your interest, whatever it is igniting you that wants, you know, for whatever reasons you want to learn to fly, then it's our role as instructors then to take that through and nurture you through the syllabus to get you to the destination that you're looking for.
1: And what about age? Is there a starting age and a finishing age?
2: No, really, at the end of the day, we normally get early starters around about 14, 15 is what we tend to see typically. Wow. At school.
1: Yeah.
2: And people that are, you know, in their sort of 50s, even 60s, who, you know, the kids have left home, you know, they've got a little bit of money spare now, and they feel it's their turn to go out and to, you know, conquer something that they've always wanted to do.
3: Come fly with me, let's fly, let's fly away.
1: I saw on your website you have a trial introductory offer. Does that mean that you actually get to go in the air on the first day, or is it on ground looking up?
2: No, so if somebody wants to book in for a trial instructional flight, we'll do a little briefing with them, and then we'll jump in the airplane, we'll go out, and we'll just run through how the aircraft actually flies and operates, and then we demonstrate a couple of things and we let them have a fly. And ultimately, the person who goes out and does that will actually end up doing about 70% of the flying. That people come back and go, wow, I didn't think I was going to end up doing so much flying, and they absolutely love it. People come back and they, you know, their faces lit up, they really just enjoy the experience. experience.
1: So what do you think is the biggest misconception people have about learning to fly?
2: I would have to say that people think, you know, I'm maybe not smart enough, it's too hard, I won't be able to pass the exams. Look, we'll help you with the theory. The theory's not that difficult. And those that have a passion for flying actually love getting into the books and learning about aerodynamics and engines and meteorology and navigation. And the flying, no problem at all. We'll teach them the skills to be able to fly safely and competently in the aircraft.
1: Wow, the sky's the limit, huh?
2: It is the limit, absolutely. It's total doubt.
1: Gary, thank you so much for filling in all those details and for all our enthusiasts out there, or maybe someone who's always dreamt about it but thought, I don't know how to take the next step.
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2: 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This week, Cold Chisel and one of their best, 1982 Circus Animals, which included songs from four members of the band with some great hits amongst them. And it seemed the pressure was off Don Walker as primary songwriter, and Jimmy was cracking jokes.
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2: Cold Chisel's Circus Animals. 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
4: 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That was a lot harder than it looked.
2: The classic album and movie soundtrack shows. Hear them together from 7 Wednesday night on the Gold Coast Zone, 94.1 FM. No!

0: Hey, you, get off my cloud. That's the Rolling Stones. Shannon Knoll was in there as well. Long live the summer. Yeah, keep your opinions to yourself. 14 to 11 in just a few secs. I'll have a new album of the week to tell you all about.
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0: 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Oh, what a week we're in for. The album is The Stranger, and he's a big hit from that album.

There he goes, Billy Joel, one of my faves, Moving Out, a.k.a. Anthony's song, and it's off the Billy Joel album, The Stranger, and it is our album of the week, and it's being brought to you by Triple M Flooring. Now, Triple M, they've been perfecting the art of timber flooring installation for over 17 years, gaining the reputation of one of the best in the biz by customers and tradesmen alike. 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
1: Julie, Julie, Julie, do you love me? Morning, Julie. Morning, Julie over in Western Australia. If you're listening, very good morning to you. And, we had Billy Joel before that off our album of the week. It is 5 to 11.
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3: 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The Origins of the Species. It's about to tear apart what you thought about those oldies you know and love. Each week I'll investigate the origins of a certain song back to its earliest ancestor. You may think that song you love is the original. Well, I'm here to bust the myth. Around a quarter to one, Thursday afternoons, listen for The Origins of the Species on 94.1 FM.

0: Travelling well for your run on the M1 both ways from Pimpamar through to the border. If you're travelling up to Brisbane on the M1, it's looking quite slow between Beenleigh and Slacks Creek due to a couple of crashes up there. Also, the Gold Coast Highway, a little busy through Southport, Surfers Paradise, Broadbeach, Miami and Palm Beach. Crumman Creek Road is under speed through Currumbin Waters. Same for Reddy Creek Road through Burleigh. Gooding Drive, not too bad through Carrara and Merrimack. And Hooker Boulevard slows up through Broadbeach Waters around the shops. Whether you're moving, decluttering your home or office, or heading overseas, let Storage King help you start your new chapter. Stuff it, live more, search Storage King today. That's our sponsor. 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
2: I'm Ron Wilson. Veterans have staged a protest outside Parliament House in Canberra, laying down their medals to oppose proposed cuts to allied health funding. While the federal government currently fully covers services like physiotherapy and psychology, a $5,000 annual cap per veteran is scheduled to take effect next July to combat alleged unnecessary overservicing. Additional funding will only be granted if a clear clinical need is established. Invictus Games athlete Carney Armstrong voiced her concern, stating her ongoing treatment costs thousands of dollars every month.
3: I see my psychiatrist regularly. I see my psychologist every fortnight. I go to an EP twice a week and I see a dietitian because I've got an eating disorder, physiotherapy. Realistically, this $5,000 cap, it's less than $100 a week.
2: The Albanese government maintains its stronger social media laws will send a clear message to the tech giants to follow the rules. Platforms will be fined around $100 million as part of the proposed duty of care legislation. Social media users will also be able to remove themselves from the algorithms which determine content on their feed. Communications Minister Annika Wells says the enhanced legislation needs to pass.
4: 8 weeks ago, we asked the Parliament to give the eSafety Commissioner more powers to go after big tech and equip her with more powers to hold them to account in the federal court. The Coalition and the Greens have been dawdling on this one. Australian parents needed these laws passed 8 weeks ago, but we're asking them to give us the amendments and get this through the Parliament this week.
2: One Nation is defending its plan to allow people to use their superannuation to put more money in their pockets now. The proposal would allow renters and mortgage holders to divert a quarter of their future super contributions, adding about $40 a week to the take-home pay of someone earning $90,000 a year. Experts are warning that will hurt retirement savings and could add to inflationary pressures, but One Nation's Barnaby Joyce says it's about giving another option to those at risk of homelessness.
5: They're not going to just take money out if they're not doing it tough, but if they need the money, they say, I can't get through, they're going to ask for it.
2: Indonesian authorities have extended temporary airspace and airport closures through to midnight tonight, pending safety assessments following the eruption of Mount Anak Krakatau. A total of 8 airports in western Indonesia remain under temporary closure. The Indonesian Transportation Ministry has designated alternative landing facilities outside the immediate ash zone, including airports at Samarang, Surabaya and Yogyakarta. Research has found a third of Australian fathers take no parental leave. The research by men's health charity Movember found most dads believe the time off would put their careers at risk. Spokesman Jeremy Phillips-Yelland says Australia ranks 34th out of 38 OECD countries for men's paid parental leave.
6: That looks at two metrics. So it looks at how much parental leave is offered by the government, and it also looks at the rate at which that sort of supplementary income is paid. 34 out of 38 is not a great spot to be in.
2: This is AIR National News. In sport, Kimi Antonelli has extended his F1 championship lead after a stunning performance at the Italian Grand Prix. The 20-year-old started the race in 19th, but worked his way through the field to become the first Italian to win his home race since 1966.
7: It was 6 career wins, now it's 7. Kimi Antonelli wins the Italian Grand Prix.
2: After round 24, the Fremantle Dockers hold top spot on the AFL ladder, followed by the Sydney Swans, Brisbane Lions, Hawthorn Hawks, Geelong Cats and the Adelaide Crows. At the US Tennis Open, Carlos Alcaraz has downed Tommy Paul in straight sets to move into the quarterfinals of his first major back from injury. Women's number one, Aryna Sabalenka, also cruised through her match. And the first week of the NRL finals is locked in following the Panthers' 38-10 win over the West Tigers in the final game of the regular season. The Panthers have claimed the minor premiership, setting up a battle with the Sydney Roosters on Sunday afternoon. The finals kick off with the Rabbitohs up against the Knights on Friday night. Australian Independent Radio News.
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8: Well, the weather's behaving itself. Yes, doing exactly what the Bureau said it would do. We are sitting on 24 at the moment. Bureau said that would be our maximum. That's the only thing that might be a question mark over. It may go warmer. So 24 at the moment, no rain, don't expect any rain. A little bit of cloud cover, but all in all, absolutely beautiful.

0: Oh, that's a classic. Cat Stevens and Moonshadow. Jimmy Barnes, Barnesy. Oh, we had him before, didn't we? Well, in the form of Cold Chisel. So he can get another gong. I won't let you down. And Robbie Williams, Better Man. 17 past 11. Now, here's my Monday morning thought for the day. Have you ever wondered why we leave our cars worth tens of thousands of dollars in the driveway and put all our useless junk in the lock-up garage?
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0: love a bit of Proud Mary. Yes, going back to the 60s. Creedence, Leo Say, I Can't Stop Loving You, though I do try. And John Farnham, Burn For You. 28 past 11.
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Busby Maru. That's who they are, Sound of Summer. And Dido was in there too, here with me. 24 to midday, let's have a listen now to a track off our local gig program. Stewie hosts this every Tuesday night, so it'll be on tomorrow. And at 7 o'clock, it's a good show where he plays the music of local musos. Let's have a listen to Phil Hendricks.

0: Oh, brilliant. Phil Hendricks and King of Hearts, and that is a track off our local gig, a program on tomorrow night at 7. More details, you know what to do. 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
0: Okay, John's in next, guys. Have a lovely afternoon. Paul McCartney will take me up to News with Wings. Catch you tomorrow. Bye.

0: traffic jam. Got delays for your run on the M1 southbound through Tugan and also through the Tweed, and also got some delays really quick right around Southport Burley Road through Burley. Gold Coast Highway a little busy through Broadbeach, Miami and Palm Beach, and Robina Parkway not too bad through Mundrabar. Gooding Drive travelling well through Carrara. Hooker Boulevard slows up through Broadbeach Waters. Brisbane Road on the brakes through Arundel, and the Coomera Connector slows southbound on the approach to Helensvale Road. Hope Island Road looking okay at the moment as well. Looking for a hands-on high school, the industry school prepares students for vocational careers through practical learning, apprenticeships and traineeships, enrolling years 10 and 11 now for 2027. That's our sponsor. 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
2: I'm Ron Wilson. Construction industry advocates are calling for changes to address a shortfall of 140,000 skilled workers in Australia. The Master Builders Association is recommending 4 changes, including a tax rebate for apprenticeship wages and recognising thousands of workers with prior training. Chief Executive Danita Yorn says it's important to address the structural workforce shortage.
3: That shortage is going to increase by an additional 85,000 people every year until we do something about the workforce shortages in the building and construction industry.
2: The opposition is dismissing One Nation's push to grant early access to superannuation as nothing more than a headline-grabbing stunt. Under the proposal, workers could withdraw up to a quarter of their super contributions at a lower tax rate. While the Albanese government slammed the plan for risking people's retirement savings, Liberal leader Angus Taylor insists that while super systems need reform, One Nation's approach is not the solution.
4: I mean, what we see with these policy announcements constantly is no detail, and the detail really matters. Our position is we support the superannuation guarantee.
2: Veterans have travelled to Parliament House in Canberra to lay down their medals in protest at changes being made to allied health services. Labor plans to cap allied health care for ex-service personnel at $5,000 a year. Ex-service personnel fear the limit will disrupt healthcare for those with serious long-term injuries. Tech giants will face fines of up to $100 million if they fail to remove harmful material from their social media platforms under a revamped policy set to be unveiled by the federal government. Federal politics editor Michael Packie.
5: The Albanese government will release its draft duty of care laws this week, which aim to hold tech giants to account for the content that's posted on their sites. Users would have the ability to opt out of algorithms which help curate the content they're fed from social media platforms. Labor says it would better protect users from material that reinforce dangerous stereotypes and behaviour. Tech companies that breach the rules would face fines of around $100 million. But the opposition is not convinced the enhanced laws will work, claiming the current social media ban for under-16s has failed. Michael Packie, Canberra.
2: Anyone involved in plotting a gang-related murder could soon face life in prison under new laws being introduced by the New South Wales government. As part of the reforms, the Minns Labor government promises to create new aggravated offences for conspiracy to commit murder and attempted murder alongside interim serious crime prevention orders. And travellers in Australia face disruption following a volcanic eruption at Indonesia's Mount Anak Krakatau yesterday morning. Ash clouds have forced flight cancellations and delays at Perth Airport, with airlines advising passengers to check their flight status. This is Air National News. In sport, North Melbourne great Drew Petrie says the club made the right decision to sack Alistair Clarkson. President Sonia Hood says the club is looking for a modern coach. Jesse Hogan has reportedly passed a medical test at Collingwood as the Coleman medal winner makes his move from the Giants. The countdown is on to the NRL final series after the Panthers were crowned minor premiers. The draw is out for week 1 of the finals, kicking off with the Rabbitohs hosting the Knights. The Dolphins are heading into their first finals campaign, taking on the Warriors in New Zealand. Chief Executive Terry Reader says he's proud of the side.
6: You're only as good as the people around you. That's one thing we're really big on from the word go. You've got to get people on and off the field, and our coaching staff's no different now, whether it's a performance staff, a medical staff, or the people coaching the boys.
2: At the US Tennis Open, Carlos Alcaraz has downed Tommy Paul in straight sets to move into the quarterfinals of his first major back from injury. And women's number one, Aryna Sabalenka, also cruised through her match. And Arsenal came from 1-0 down to beat Chelsea 2-1 in the English Premier League, while Everton scored in the 96th minute to secure a 2-2 draw with Manchester United. Australian Independent Radio News.
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7: Thank goodness we're back to spring after a rather hot Sunday yesterday, Father's Day. I hope all the dads had a good day in spite of the heat, but back to more reasonable temperatures now. We've got a mostly sunny afternoon, and a bit of cloud will start to come in tonight, and we may even get a shower later tonight. And then tomorrow, a partly cloudy day with a medium chance of a shower or two, most likely in the morning and afternoon. Light winds becoming south to southeasterly, 20 to 30 kilometres an hour in the morning, and then becoming light in the late evening. 23 is the expected maximum tomorrow. 14, the minimum overnight, and currently on the coast it is 23 degrees. G'day, I'm John Pearce, and welcome to Monday's Long Lunch. Nice to have your company. Here's the Eagles and Desperado.

0: Don McLean, Starry, Starry Night. That's Vincent. Belinda Carlisle, Leave a Light On. And the Eagles, Desperado, Gold Coast Zone, 94.1, Goldie FM. Marsha Hines after the break.
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0: If you're having a birthday today, I trust you have a really nice one and everything goes well for you. Another year gone, goodness me. And this is the Gold Coast Zone, 94.1 Goldie FM. And, of course, it's the Long Lunch, Monday afternoon. I'm John Pearce, and it's nice to have your company on this spring day. Did you know that 50 years ago, a small, passionate group of local potters came together for the very first time? That single meeting in late 1976 sparked a creative flame that led to the official incorporation of the Gold Coast Potters just a few months later. From those humble beginnings, they've grown into a vibrant community of over 240 members. Now, they have an event coming up called Crafted Through Clay, 50 Years of Learning, a student showcase dedicated to that incredible legacy by spotlighting the student artists. They honour the founding members who paved the way while nurturing the incredible future of ceramic excellence on the Gold Coast. So come and be part of history this September. The exhibition is on from Friday the 11th through until Sunday the 13th, so from Friday of this week. All details can be had at the goldcoastpotters.com. That's their website, goldcoastpotters.com, and you'll get all the details there.
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0: Patsy Galanton from New York to LA. Out of Adelaide, Things of Stone and Wood. And we seem to be on a bit of a birthday theme today. Happy birthday, Helen. If your name's Helen and you're having a birthday today, well, that goes double from us. Beck Cartwright with On the Borderline. And this is 94.1 Goldie FM. Coming up after the break, the featured instrumental for today.
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0: 94.1 FM. And after the incredible success in 1963 of the movie The Pink Panther, starring Peter Sellers, Blake Edwards, who was the director, producer and writer, decided that it was time for a sequel. And he took a Broadway play and rewrote it himself and brought Inspector Clouseau back. And it also introduced the offsider to Clouseau, this time being Bert Kwok, who played Cato, who would attack Peter Sellers whenever he entered his flat. Anyway, getting away from the story, Henry Mancini had written the theme for The Pink Panther, but for this movie he wrote a different theme. This is A Shot in the Dark. That's the name of the movie, the second of the Pink Panther movies. And this time the theme, kind of like the Pink Panther's theme, but different. Here it is, Henry Mancini and his orchestra.

theme from A Shot in the Dark, the second of the Pink Panther movies from 1964, based on a New York play, but completely rewritten by Blake Edwards, who directed and produced the movie. And hence Henry Mancini and his orchestra for A Shot in the Dark, this second Pink Panther movie, decided that it should be time for a different theme, seeing it's more about Inspector Clouseau. And there it was. The theme from A Shot in the Dark kind of has that Pink Panther feel about it, and that's the featured instrumental for today on 94.1 FM.

0: Christine Arnoux and Sunshine on a Rainy Day. Well, we've got plenty of sunshine today. We may get a shower tonight, and tomorrow it looks like we might get a bit of rain as well. Coming up to the 1 o'clock news, and in the next hour, I'll play a track from this week's album of the week. Good album, brilliant album from Billy Joel. The album that really made him a huge commercial success, The Stranger. And I'll play a track from that and also The Lost 45.
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0: 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It should have been me.
6: Hey, Boss Skaggs, my man, am I glad to see you.
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Along came Ray Charles and gave me a

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He was standing on the sidewalk by a Dynaflow when a voice from within said, "Come on, Daddy.

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1: Right.

0: Good afternoon. Emergency crews attending a crash in Burleigh Heads along Taree Street. It's all good on Pacific Motorway through the Tweed. Some congestion again with the ongoing works in Currumbin Waters. Currumbin Creek Road around Galleon Way, both ways through there. Out of Brisbane on the M1, getting back to the coast. That's smooth sailing down through Ormo, Pimpamara and into Helensvale. There's no real hold-ups through Arundel on Brisbane Road. Doing fine too, outbound or inbound through Parkwood on Smith Street Motorway. Whether you're moving, decluttering your home or office or heading overseas, let Storage King help you start your new chapter. 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
2: Hello there, this is Michael Lynch. One Nation's new plan on superannuation could make cost of living issues worse, not better. That warning today from the motley fool Scott Phillips, who's told today the Pauline Hanson-led party would allow renters and mortgage holders to divert a quarter of their future super contributions into take-home pay, meaning a worker earning $90,000 annually would take home about $40 a week under the scheme. Phillips says the plan would not only hit retirement savings, but it would also add to inflationary pressure.
3: You put 3% back into people's pockets. Yes, they need it. This is renters and mortgage payers. Of course, everyone's saying, I need that money. Here's the thing. You do that, prices will go up even further because you've got more demand in the economy. And then what does the Reserve Bank do? It puts interest rates up to counterbalance that.
2: In Air World News, five people have been killed in a cargo plane crash at Miami International Airport. The Amazon aircraft barreled off the end of the runway and burst into flames. Miami's fire chief, Riyad Jadala, says a total of 10 people fell victim to the crash.
4: Five fatalities, three that are in critical condition that were transported to the trauma center, and another two that were transported to a local hospital.
2: The cause of that crash is not yet known. Well, it was panic stations at Cronulla Beach in Sydney this morning when swimmers and surfers were told to get out of the water after a possible shark sighting. When the shark alarm went off, lifeguards took to the water on a jet ski to alert those in the water. One of those people was Trent, who says people were very quick to react to the warning.
5: They were actually climbing up the rocks on the point, so I think they were a little bit worried.
2: The West Australian Police Minister says there needs to be strong consequences for youth offenders. Last week, a 25-year-old man was approached by a group of unknown juveniles outside a fast food restaurant in suburban Mandurah. The group then allegedly threw rocks at the man, knocking him unconscious. A teenager has since been charged with assault and causing bodily harm. Police Minister Rhys Whitby says those who commit these sorts of offences must be dealt with.
6: Police do their job, but there's a range of other community services that are important to get people to engage with young people. There needs to be solid consequences for that kind of behaviour, but there also needs to be support and intervention to make sure that their behaviour is being addressed.
2: A third of Australian fathers take no parental leave. That's the finding of some new research by men's health charity Movember, which reveals that most dads believe that time off would put their careers at risk. In our medical news, a world-first spit test developed in Australia could help detect fatty liver disease, a condition that affects 30% of people in this country over the age of 50. Medicos say the new saliva test can help detect liver damage before it turns deadly. In other news, the Master Builders Association is urging the federal government to act now to prevent a construction worker shortfall. The latest data suggests that by 2035, Australia could be short of 935,000 workers. And finally, in our finance news, one Australian dollar this hour is currently buying 72.4 US cents. This is AIR National News. Kimi Antonelli has extended his Formula One championship lead after a stunning performance at the Italian Grand Prix. The 20-year-old started the race at 19th on the grid, but worked his way through the field to become the first Italian to win his home race in 60 years.
7: It was six career wins, now it's seven. Kimi Antonelli wins the Italian Grand Prix.
2: Australia's Oscar Piastri, meanwhile, was placed fifth in the Grand Prix. The Adelaide Crows will hit the training track today ahead of this week's AFL semi-final showdown with Brisbane. This report from Sarah Patterson.
8: Fresh from their first finals victory in 9 years, the Crows are now preparing to face the two-time reigning premiers on Saturday night at the Gabba. Minor premiers, the Dockers, will kick off the semi-final weekend, hosting Geelong at Perth's Optus Stadium on Friday night. Tickets to both semi-finals go on sale today. Sarah Patterson, S-Sport.
2: Meanwhile, sacked North Melbourne coach Alistair Clarkson has been spotted dumping his kangaroo apparel at an op shop in suburban Hampton. Simon has told Air News Clarkson looked pretty happy to be getting rid of all his ruse gear.
9: Alistair Clarkson, jumping out of his car, took one massive big Hessian bag out and dropped it off at Vinnie's, then returned back to his car and grabbed the second big Hessian bag and dropped it off there as well. And he did have a grin on his face when he was talking to the chap. I don't blame him at all.
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11: I certainly hope you're out and about enjoying this great spring weather we've got today. We're expecting a sunny afternoon. We may get some cloud and a shower tonight, and then tomorrow will be partly cloudy with a medium chance of showers, most likely in the morning and afternoon. Nothing too big, about up to 3 millimetres is expected tomorrow. Light winds becoming south to southeasterly, 20 to 30 kilometres an hour, so it'll be a bit blowy tomorrow. That's in the morning. They will become light in the late evening. 23 the maximum for tomorrow, 14 the minimum overnight, and currently on the coast it is 23 degrees. G'day, I'm John Pearce. Welcome back to the Long Lunch Monday afternoon. Nice to have you along. This is Meatloaf, and you took the words right out of my mouth.

0: Gimme, Gimme, Gimme, A Man After Midnight, ABBA. Keith Urban with Blue Ain't Your Colour. And Meatloaf, You Took the Words Right Out of My Mouth from Bat Out of Hell. This is 94.1 Goldie FM. And after these messages, I'll play a track from this week's Album of the Week from Billy Joel.
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0: 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And our Album of the Week this week, chosen by Marek at Triple M, is the 1977 album by Billy Joel, the one that saved his career. Because of the mediocre success of Turnstiles, CBS Records were thinking of dropping Billy Joel, unless he came up with a best-selling album. And he did. It was called The Stranger. Here's a track from it. This is the last track on the album before it goes into a reprise of the title track. This is Everybody Has a Dream.

Everybody Has a Dream, a track from Billy Joel and his album The Stranger, which is the album of the week and being brought to you by Triple M Flooring. Triple M have been perfecting the art of timber flooring installation for over 17 years, gaining the reputation of one of the best in the business by customers and tradesmen alike. Triple M Flooring, where good enough is never good enough. 94.1 FM, here's Split Ends.

0: With A Girl Like You from the Trogs, and before that, Split Ends, and from the album True Colours, Poor Boy. This is 94.1 Goldie FM, and it's the Long Lunch on a Monday afternoon with John Pearce. A rather nice day outside. It's I hope you're enjoying it. It's sunny, and temperatures are rather nice, around 23 degrees, and you can't get much better than that, and especially after yesterday's hot one. Coming up in a moment, Hozier.
1: Oh, What a Night, a tribute to Frankie Valli and the Four Seasons, featuring all the hits that catapulted those boys from Jersey into the Hall of Fame. A blockbuster musical review that's been playing to sold-out audiences around the world. Oh, What a Night! Saturday, September 12th at Twin Towns. Don't miss Oh, What a Night!
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3: The classic album and movie soundtrack shows from 7 Wednesday night. This week, Cold Chisel and one of their best, 1982's Circus Animals, which included songs from four members of the band with some great hits amongst them. And it seemed the pressure was off Don Walker as primary songwriter, and Jimmy was cracking jokes.
4: 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You know, we were one of the acts in the circus, which was good because we belonged in cages and animals.
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3: 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Cold Chisel's Circus Animals. Then from 8, The Adventures of Priscilla, Queen of the Desert, the 1994 Aussie road comedy that became a surprise worldwide hit, starring Hugo Weaving, Guy Pearce and Englishman Terence Stamp, plus a soundtrack that gave life back to many of its hits.
6: 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And I've got this earpiece in and I can't hear a thing. That was a lot harder than it looked.
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0: Buffalo Springfield, for what it's worth. Rod Stewart with Downtown Train. And Hozier, Take Me to Church. 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
0: I'm going to take you on a little nostalgia trip back to the 80s and an Aussie band that was quite different to everything else that was around at the time, both Aussie and overseas bands. A percussive funk band by the name of Big Pig. Now, in 86, they released an EP simply called Big Pig and featured the track Hungry Town. It became a big hit for them, so they set about recording an album, which came out a year or so later, called Bonk. And there were a number of hit singles on that album. So today's Lost 45 is the first single released off that album. It was called Boy Wonder, featuring the vocals of percussionist Shireen Abaratne. This is Boy Wonder from Big Pig.

Big Pig and Boy Wonder from the album Bonk, and the first single released off that album, and a hit for them in 1987, I think that one came out. And that's the Lost 45 for today on 94.1 Goldie FM.

0: And she was. That's Talking Heads. 94.1 Goldie FM. And coming up to the 2 o'clock news, final hour, next hour of the Long Lunch. And I'll feature the choice cut.
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0: Good afternoon. No accidents or incidents to slow you up. Plenty of traffic in Coolangatta, enjoying the sunshine. Griffith Street, Marine Parade around Kira too. You got the congestion in Currumbin Waters, Currumbin Creek Road with the ongoing works there near Galleon Way. No delays on the M1 if you're out of Brisbane getting back to the coast. It's clear currently down through Yatala, Ormo, Pimpamar and into Helensvale. No real delays through Arundel on Brisbane Road. Nice run up through Runaway Bay and Paradise Point on Oxley Drive if you're heading for Hope Island. 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That's our sponsor. It's Paul Davies and that's traffic on 94.1 Goldie FM.
1: Hello there, this is Michael Lynch. The future of superannuation is stirring fiery debate between One Nation and Labor. The minor party's argument is that its proposed super policy would allow renters and those with mortgages to access their super early, which it believes would help people with cost of living pressures. But Federal Treasurer Jim Chalmers says One Nation's superannuation changes would destroy people's retirement savings and place added pressure on the country's pension system.
2: This is exactly why One Nation poses an unacceptable and dangerous risk to Australian workers. This will make Australians worse off, not better off, in retirement.
1: Returned servicemen and women have travelled to Canberra today to lay down their medals on the steps of Parliament House in protest at changes being made to allied health services. Labor plans to cap allied health care for ex-service personnel at $5,000 annually. Ex-service personnel fear that such a limit will disrupt healthcare for those with serious and long-lasting injuries. Construction industry advocates are calling for changes to address a shortfall of 140,000 skilled workers in Australia. The Master Builders Association is recommending four changes, including a tax rebate for apprenticeship wages and recognition of thousands of workers with prior training. Chief Executive Danita Warne says the structural workforce shortage must be addressed.
3: That shortage is going to increase by an additional 85,000 people every year until we do something about the workforce shortages in the building and construction industry.
1: A young plumber who was on his way home from work has been shot dead during a confrontation in a car park in Melbourne's north. Daniel Hussein was shot in the chest at HR Uren Reserve in Thomastown at around 7:30 last night. The 22-year-old's father said he called a family member before he was killed, saying he was being followed by a black Porsche with no number plates. Annie, who lives across the road from the reserve, says Daniel's friend and brother were by his side as emergency services desperately performed CPR.
4: They did all their best to revive him, and all his family and friends were saying, come on, Daniel, you can do this. We're here. We're listening. We're here.
1: The trial of three men accused of killing Perth brothers Jake and Callum Robinson and their American friend gets underway in Mexico this week. The brothers' parents, Deborah and Martin Robinson, are travelling to Mexico to be in the courtroom, posting on social media that it's important that they're there to hear the truth and understand what happened as the last thing they can do for their sons. Senior Government Minister Rhys Whitby says it'll be a very harrowing experience.
5: It's very brave of them to be there for the trial, but obviously they need to be there. My thoughts are with them. It's going to be quite a harrowing experience for them to hear the evidence and to sit through that, but I think they want to be there for their boys and to see justice is done, and we all hope that justice is done.
1: An emotional appeal for international aid amid the ongoing fallout from deadly flooding has been launched by the top UN official in Nepal. More than 5,000 people, including 36 Australians, remain missing in the disaster, and the official death toll is close to 1,400. The UN says communities are still struggling to comprehend the sheer scale of the devastation. This is Air National News. Well, the draw is out for week one of the NRL finals, kicking off with the Rabbitohs hosting the Knights. The Dolphins, meanwhile, are heading into their first finals campaign, taking on the New Zealand Warriors in Auckland. Chief Executive Terry Reader says he's very proud of the side.
6: You're only as good as the people around you. That's one thing we're really big on from the word go. You've got to get people on and off the field, and our coaching staff's no different there, whether it's a performance staff, a medical staff, or the people coaching the boys.
1: After round 24, the Fremantle Dockers hold top spot on the AFL ladder, followed by the Sydney Swans, Brisbane Lions, Hawthorn Hawks, the Geelong Cats and Adelaide Crows. Zach Merritt, meanwhile, will meet with new Essendon coach Mark McVay this week to determine his future. The former Bombers skipper is expected to again request a trade to Hawthorn. 20-year-old Kimi Antonelli has made motorsport history by winning the Formula One Grand Prix overnight. He's become the first Italian to win the coveted race at Monza since 1966. Carlos Alcaraz has won his way through to the US Open quarterfinals in New York with a straight sets win over American Tommy Paul. And in the English Premier League, Arsenal came from 1-0 down to beat Chelsea 2-1, while Everton scored in the 96th minute to post a 2-2 draw with Manchester United. Australian Independent Radio News.
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8: Ah, lovely sunny afternoon on the coast. Beautiful spring weather. May get some cloud coming through tonight and a possible shower. Tomorrow, partly cloudy with a medium chance of showers, most likely in the morning and afternoon. And light winds becoming south to southeasterly, a little blowy, 20 to 30 kilometres an hour in the morning. They will become light in the late evening, 23 degrees the maximum for tomorrow. And we're expecting a minimum of 14 overnight. Currently on the coast, it is 23 degrees. G'day, I'm John Pearce, and this is the final hour of the long lunch on this Monday. We've got Monday out of the way, and it's all smooth sailing for the rest of the week. Here's Elton John. And the Beatles' song, Lucy in the Sky with Diamonds.

0: Where you lead, I will follow. A very compliant Barbara Streisand. Good on you, Babs. Goanna with Razor's Edge, and Elton John first up in the program today with the Beatles song Lucy in the Sky with Diamonds. 94.1 Goldie FM with Jimmy Barnes after the break.
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0: Neil Diamond, and one of his hits from the 60s, Cherry Cherry. Gloria Estefan with I Am Here For You, and Jimmy Barnes, nothing like a little Barnesy in the program, and Shutting Down Our Town. This is 94.1 Goldie FM. It's The Long Lunch on a Monday afternoon. This is the final hour of The Long Lunch, I should have mentioned today. Burleigh Palm Beach View Club meets on the third Tuesday of each month at Treetops Tavern, 7 Executive Drive, Burleigh Waters. Now, it starts at 10:30 a.m. Of course, we all know that VIEW is an acronym for Voice, Interests and Education of Women. And VIEW Clubs proudly support the work of the Smith family, as does the Burleigh Palm Beach VIEW Club, helping disadvantaged children succeed in their education. And, of course, the Burleigh Palm Beach VIEW Club have these regular meetings on a monthly basis, and new members are always warmly welcome to this friendly club. So come along and join them for the meeting on Tuesday, the 15th of September, which is next Tuesday, not tomorrow, tomorrow week, Tuesday of next week. Now, if you'd like some more information about the meeting, just contact Sandra on 0407 140 026, 0407 140 026.
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0: Who loves you, baby? The Four Seasons do. Donna Summer with The Wanderer in there, and Chris Rea, Let's Dance. This is 94.1 Goldie FM, and after this message, the choice cut today. 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
0: 94.1 FM, and the choice cut today is a track from Carly Simon. This is from her album Playing Possum from 1975. That was the album that gave us the hit Attitude Dancing. This is a track from that album, that rather controversial cover of her kneeling sideways to the camera in a rather revealing negligee. Anyway, getting back to Carly Simon's songs. Well, this one wasn't written by Carly Simon. In fact, it was written by Mac Rebenack, better known as Dr. John, and Alvin Robinson, who was an R&B singer and songwriter. Had a couple of hits, Down Home Girl and Something You Got, back in the 60s. They wrote this song for Carly Simon. It's called More and More.

0: Carly Simon had the choice cut today from the album Playing Possum, song written by Mac Rebinac or Dr. John and Alvin Robinson, R&B singer from the 60s, song called More and More from Carly Simon, and that's the choice cut today from the album Playing Possum. It's also the end of the long lunch today. I'll be back tomorrow for another one, coming up to the 3 o'clock news. That's followed by my mate Irvy, so I'll just step aside so he can jump in the chair and look after you through the rest of your Monday afternoon. Wayne Larson in at 7 tonight. And that's the lineup here on 94.1 FM. I'll catch you tomorrow. Thanks for your company this afternoon.
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1: Good afternoon, this is Michael Lynch. One Nation says it's committed to superannuation, but that people should have early access to it. The minor party says workers should be able to reduce their compulsory contribution from 12 to 9%, which would mean that the money could then be used to help pay rent or a mortgage. Pauline Hanson says the policy makes perfect sense.
2: And if it means that people can actually stay and put a roof over their head or keep the house, because once they lose their house, they've actually destroyed for life. Because to try and get back in the housing market, it's going to be extremely hard for them. I'd rather be helping those people now that need that helping hand.
1: But the federal opposition disagrees. It claims One Nation's push to allow people early access to their super is nothing more than a headline. Liberal leader Angus Taylor says the super system can be reformed, but One Nation's plan is not the answer.
3: I mean, what we see with these policy announcements constantly is no detail, and the detail really matters. Our position is we support the superannuation guarantee.
1: In breaking news this hour, a light aircraft has crashed at a rural property south of Brisbane, sparking a bushfire. Peter Jones reports.
4: Police say the plane crashed into a property at Mush Road at Stockley late this morning. The aircraft took off from nearby Archerfield and was airborne for just 8 minutes before reaching its last recorded position. At least 8 fire crews were sent to contain the blaze. Investigations are continuing into the fate of the pilot and any occupants. Peter Jones, Air News.
1: As part of proposed stricter technology laws, the federal government says people themselves should decide what they see on social media. Federal politics editor Michael Packey with more on that.
5: Labor is finalising its duty of care legislation, which would see tech companies face fines in excess of $100 million if they breach enhanced social media rules. The government believes people should have the right to remove themselves from algorithms that determine the content sent to their feed. Communications Minister Annika Wells argues the changes will ensure users have greater control.
6: And I want big tech to respect that choice.
5: The opposition's Jane Hume says she wants to see what the legislation looks like before committing either way.
7: This is not the government's strong suit. They talk a big game, but they're not great on delivery.
5: In December last year, under 16s were banned from accessing social media accounts. Michael Packey, Canberra.
1: In other news, the Master Builders Association is urging the government to act now to prevent a construction worker shortfall. The latest data suggests that Australia could be short of 935,000 workers by 2035. A retired Queensland cane grower says he's very glad to be able to help after gaining fame for his acts of kindness. Darcy Emerson makes twice weekly donations of the pumpkins that he grows in his Whitsunday's pumpkin patch, helping charities, churches and other community groups. The 80-year-old says he's very happy to be busy.
8: I've got to keep going, you know. It gives me a bit of exercise because I don't do any walking or anything. I go and pick pumpkins, so that's a bit of exercise. And no, it gives me something to do instead of sitting at home, you know.
1: This is Air National News. The first quarterfinals are locked in at the US Tennis Open. Craig Gabriel reports from Flushing Meadows.
9: The Wimbledon champion Linda Noskova has reached the quarters at the US Open for the first time. In a rematch from the semis at Wimbledon, Noskova has once again defeated Marta Kostyuk 7-5, 5-7, 6-4. She closed it on her sixth match point. The first two match points were in the second set. In the quarters, Noskova will take on Aryna Sabalenka, who will counter for Taylor Townsend 6-4, 6-3.
1: Well, after final games in the regular NRL season, the Penrith Panthers are on top of the table, followed in hot pursuit by the New Zealand Warriors. Third and fourth spots, respectively, are held by the Dolphins and Sydney Roosters, ahead of the Cronulla Sharks and South Sydney Rabbitohs. A scoring mistake has seen the result of a Victorian country football final overturned. Sarah Patterson explains.
10: There were dramatic scenes at the Gippsland League semi-final between Warrigal and Wonthaggi when the result of the game was flipped following an incorrectly recorded behind. The game appeared to be headed for extra time after Warrigal kicked 4-1 in the final quarter. When the final siren sounded, both teams were locked on 82, but the goal umpires later ascertained Wonthaggi had been incorrectly awarded a point during the final term. term, which saw Warrigal through to the preliminary final against Leon Gaffer.
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12: Well, after a great run of weather, it's a bit all over the place for the next week or so. Possible shower tomorrow, sunny on Wednesday, windy with showers on Thursday, possible shower on Friday and for the weekend, rain on Saturday and a possible shower on Sunday. Temperatures, well, pretty well 23 degrees all the way through, overnight lows 16 tomorrow morning, and then sitting around about 14, 15 degrees, 22 degrees at the moment. We make our way through the streets of our town with Go-Betweens.

0: Diana Ross, Supremes, up the ladder to the roof with the Eagles. Before that, from Hotel California, Victim of Love, and the Go-Betweens, Street of Our Town. And Mark Irvine this afternoon. It's 17 past three. Our brand new album of the week. Excited about this one. It's one of my favourites. One of the big albums of my youth. And I'm not the only one with that one. Billy Joel's wonderful album, The Stranger. I'll be playing a track from it later on this afternoon. And I'll be playing the song that used to be banned. Really? Billy Joel song that was banned? Oh yeah, my first radio station, 4LM in Mount Isa, 1978, it was banned. The boss had got to the album with a screwdriver and scratched big scratches all the way through, you know, whatever, side two, track three, whichever track it was, so that we guaranteed couldn't play it because it was banned. Wow, a Billy Joel song that was banned. Well, I'll play it later. Oh, that just makes it more fun, really, doesn't it? Later on this afternoon, our album of the week, Billy Joel's wonderful, The Stranger, on the Gold Coast Zone, 94.1 FM.
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2: down. Thanks, Mark. Good afternoon. Check out those roads for your Monday run home. The M1 currently slowing southbound at the moment through Gavin, the Gold Coast Highway, with the usual delays through Surfers Paradise, Broad Beach and Miami. Reedy Creek Road sticky both ways through Burleigh Heads. The Smith Street Motorway under speed outbound through Parkwood. Brisbane Road remaining busy both ways through Arundel. Olsen Avenue with a little congestion there too through Southport. Scattered delays on Gooding Drive through Merrimack and Hooker Boulevard congested through Burleigh Heads. Men, Movember wants you to know prostate checks start with a blood test. No fingers anywhere, speak to your doctor at 50 or 45 if you have family history. That's our sponsor, it's Nathaniel Singleton, and that's traffic on 94.1 Goldie FM.

0: Ah, the B-Boys, Surfer Girl, before that Adele, one and only, and Roy Orbison's big return from the late 80s. You got it. It's 29 to 4. Back in a moment, we'll cross over to Channel 9 News in their studio in Surfers Paradise, find out what local news is happening around town. Looking for a great local night out? 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
4: G'day, Mark. Paul Taylor here. Coming up on Nine's Gold Coast News at 5:30, community outrage and a viral video after a Bunnings customer parks his ute towing a jet ski across three disabled parking lots. An early start to the fire season as temperatures soar. We've got the latest on the summer ahead. The Titans women lock in a top two finish in the NRLW after a history-making victory. Claims of hooning after a car filled with people ends up on the banks of the Tweed, and seniors get together learning the latest trends in mental health to mark the start of Wellbeing Week. See you for the details, 5:30. 94.

0: forget who you are. There's Dolly Parton's goddaughter, Miley Cyrus. Didn't know that until the other week. It's her new song, Younger You. Before that, Cold Chisel's Bow River. John Lennon, Whatever Gets You Through the Night, and Computer Games from Mysex. Coming up later on this afternoon, 13 to 4, I'll be playing track from our brand new album of the week. Excited about this one? What an album. Billy Joel's The Stranger. I'll be playing the song that's banned, but that was banned. But more than that, I've accrued a whole stack of little inserts of Billy Joel talking about, well, various things. Funny things. Well, actually, most of them are pretty funny. So I thought I'll just throw them all in this week. So we'll hear from Billy Joel himself, and we'll also hear the song that was banned a little bit later on this afternoon on the Gold Coast Time, 94.1 FM.
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5: Damn, this valley, damn.
6: Thanks, Mark. Good afternoon. The M1 got a fresh northbound crash there in Yatala with delays on the approach at the moment. The Gold Coast Highway, busy too through Surfers Paradise, Broad Beach and Miami. Hooker Boulevard, congested through Burleigh Heads. Nielsen's Road also looking that way through Carrara. Scattered delays on Gooding Drive through Merrimack. Elson Avenue with congestion too through Southport. Brisbane Road, busy both ways through Arundel. And the Smith Street Motorway getting heavy now outbound through Parkwood. 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
1: Good afternoon, this is Michael Lynch. Well, dominating the news today is the superannuation debate, with the One Nation policy under fire from both sides of the political spectrum, and the superannuation industry, which has labelled the One Nation approach as irresponsible. Pauline Hanson's One Nation party believes that workers should be able to access one quarter of their super contributions each pay cycle, which would allow that money to be used to help cover rent or a mortgage. But Mary Delahunty from the Association of Superannuation Funds says the proposal has not been thought through.
2: You release money into the economy and we know what happens. That drives up inflation, which puts pressure on interest rates, which makes mortgages more expensive. So the economics of this don't work. But I can understand we want to help people, but don't try and help them by robbing from their retirement savings.
1: Construction industry advocates are calling for changes to address a shortfall of 140,000 skilled workers in Australia. The Master Builders Association is recommending four changes, including a tax rebate for apprenticeship wages and recognition of thousands of workers with prior training. The MBA says it's important that the structural workforce shortage be addressed sooner than later. The parents of murdered Australian brothers Jake and Callum Robinson are on their way to Mexico for the trial of their son's alleged killers. Three men are accused of murdering the West Australian brothers and their American friend Carter Rode on a surfing trip in April 2024. WA Premier Roger Cook says he hopes the trial provides the family with closure.
3: All our hearts hurt for that family and the unbelievable strength of those family members, the parents in particular, to go over and hear the details that will come out in that court case. That's an unbelievable act of bravery and I'm sure it's part of the grieving process as well and I hope that it provides them with closure.
1: Australia's national auction clearance rate remains more than 30% down on this time last year, despite a small bump on the first weekend of spring. Just over half of all auctions resulted in the sale over the weekend, with Sydney recording the highest percentage at 57.7. In our world news, US envoys Steve Witkoff and Jared Kushner have arrived in Kyiv for talks with Ukrainian President Volodymyr Zelensky, the highest level visit by a US official to Ukraine since President Donald Trump began his second term. The envoys spent 3 hours with Russian President Vladimir Putin at the Kremlin on Saturday before travelling on to the Ukrainian capital, carrying what President Trump has described as a new proposal to end the war. Air News correspondent Jagruti Dava in Washington says both sides have paused military strikes while the diplomatic effort is underway.
4: I think this is a major, major step in the US's push to try to bring a resolution to this 4.5-year-old conflict that the US has struggled to try to end, despite President Trump saying that it was a conflict that he would be able to end very quickly. The US president told reporters that the envoys were going to both Ukraine and Russia with an idea for peace and that there might be a good chance that the US can do it. Now, previous attempts involved a 20-point peace plan, which couldn't get through because of red lines, which included issues of territory.
1: This is Air National News. Firstly to tennis, and it's all about places in the quarterfinals at Flushing Meadows, as Airsport's Paul Walsh reports.
5: In a red letter day for the host nation, three of the first four places in the men's quarterfinals have been secured by Americans, with round of 16 wins to Ben Shelton, Francis Tiafoe and Alex Mitchelson, with the odd one out being Tommy Paul, who went down to the number 2 seed Carlos Alcaraz in straight sets. There are also strong performances from the locals in the women's draw, with wins to Jessica Pegula and Emma Navarro, along with Aryna Sabalenka and Linda Kosnova from the Czech Republic. Day 9 will see the remaining quarterfinals places filled, with the All-American matchup between the number 4 seed Coco Gauff and the 14th seed Iva Jovic, with Jovic keen to draw on previous experience to get her through the match. Paul Walsh for Air Sport.
1: In the AFL, North Melbourne great Drew Petrie says the club made the right decision to sack Alistair Clarkson. President Sonia Hood says the club is now looking for what she calls a modern coach. Jesse Hogan has reportedly passed a medical test at Collingwood as the Coleman medal winner makes his move from the Giants. Kimi Antonelli has extended his Formula One championship lead after a stunning performance at the Italian Grand Prix. The 20-year-old becomes the first Italian to win in his home race since 1966. Australian Independent Radio News.
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8: Well, the weather for the next, you know, last week was great. The weather for this week is a bit of a mishmash, some meteorological term. Tomorrow, a possible shower, sunny on Wednesday, windy with showers on Thursday, possible shower on Friday, and for the weekend, rain on Saturday, and a possible shower on Sunday. Then maybe some sun coming through next Monday. Temperatures 23 degree tops, overnight lows pretty well 23 degrees all the way through. Overnight lows 16 tomorrow morning, and then sitting around about 14 and 15 degrees. It's 21 degrees now with you too. Yeah.

0: From around about the same time as our album of the week, The Stranger, Billy Joel, Uriah Heep, Free Me, huge in England and Europe, major players, major breakthrough artists of heavy rock and hard rock and progressive rock in the mid and late 70s. That was the only hit they had out here, Uriah Heep, Free Me, REO Speedwagon, before that, Take It on the Run, and U2's Desire. That's 17 past four on the Gold Coast Zone, 94.1 FM. Oh, I noticing on our website, Rhonda was talking about it this morning, if you want to go for a bit of a fly, you can do that down at Moolumbar Flight Training. 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It's an introductory flight. 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The difference is, it's worth about $300. 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But the difference is, you're in the pilot seat, the instructor's right next door to you, and he'll give you the go at the controls, he'll tell you all about it, and you can do a bit of flying yourself, as opposed to a joy flight, which is just you looking out the window. This is you going in as a pilot and giving it a go. What a great prize. I mean, half of us are pilots around here, so we're all going, do it, do it, do it. 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
2: The classic album and movie soundtrack shows from 7 Wednesday night. This week, Cold Chisel and one of their best, 1982's Circus Animals, which included songs from four members of the band with some great hits amongst them. And it seemed the pressure was off Don Walker as primary songwriter, and Jimmy was cracking jokes.
3: I was on tour doing Circus Animals. Good record. You know, we were one of the acts in the circus, which was good because we belonged in cages and animals. Take the whole
2: Cold Chisel's Circus Animals. Then from 8, The Adventures of Priscilla, Queen of the Desert, the 1994 Aussie road comedy that became a surprise worldwide hit, starring Hugo Weaving, Guy Pearce and Englishman Terence Stamp, plus a soundtrack that gave life back to many of its hits.
4: Of course, where I was sitting at the top, that sway was 30 feet. And I've got this earpiece in and I can't hear a thing. That was a lot harder than it looked.
2: The classic album and movie soundtrack shows. Hear them together from 7 Wednesday night on the Gold Coast Zone, 94.1 FM. Damn, it's belly
5: down. Thanks, Mark. Good afternoon. Check those roads once again for you. The M1 slow southbound from Helensvale to Narang. The Gold Coast Highway looking busy as always through Surfers Paradise, Broad Beach and Miami. Ruddy Creek Road busy both ways through Burley Heads. Nielsen's Road slow through Carrara. Scattered delays on Gooding Drive through Merrimack. Hooker Boulevard congested through Burley Heads. Alston Avenue with the usual delays through Southport. Brisbane Road sluggish both ways through Arundel. And the Smith Street Motorway on the brakes outbound at the moment through Parkwood. 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It's Nathaniel Singleton. 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

0: Dave Clark 5, Do You Love Me? With Hunter Hayes before that, I Want Crazy, and Baby I Love Your Way. Good version from a bit of a reggae version of the old Frampton song from Big Mountain. 28 to 5, back at a moment. We'll check in with Channel 9 News, their studio in Surfers Paradise, find out what local news is happening around town.
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0: 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Let's find out from Nine Gold Coast News.
3: Hi there, Mark. Paul Taylor here. Coming up on Nine's Gold Coast News live from 50 Cavill Avenue tonight at 5:30. Community outrage and a viral video after a Bunnings customer parks his ute towing a jet ski across three disabled parking spots. An early start to the fire season as temperatures soar across the weekend. The Titans women, they lock in a top two finish in the NRLW. That was after a history-making victory at the weekend. Claims of hooning after a car filled with people ends up on the banks of the Tweed, and seniors get together to start Wellbeing Week. Those details, 5:30.

0: I do like her. Meghan Trainor. She used to be a major songwriter, and that was her gig. And then, written hits for various people and done very well. And then she thought, well, hang on, I can do this. And she did. Meghan Trainor, Let You Be Right. Lady Antebellum before that, Bartender, and Bring Me Some Water from Melissa Etheridge. And Mark Irvine this afternoon, our album of the week, our brand new one. Oh, it's a favourite album. Everyone loves The Stranger from Billy Joel. And I've got a whole heap of inserts of just, Billy telling us about things, which I thought, well, no, I'll just play them all throughout the week. Rhonda and JP and myself will be playing all the songs off the Stranger album throughout the week, telling us all about it as well. What else have I got? Oh, yeah, this afternoon, the one I'm going to play this afternoon, the song, used to be banned. Really? A Billy Joel song from The Stranger used to be banned. When I was working my very first radio station, 4LM in Mount Isa, circa 1978. Well, it wasn't circa, it was. The boss had come through and got a screwdriver and hacked into the album, whatever track it was, side one, track three or something. He got the screwdriver and just ripped grooves right throughout the track, so we physically could not play it. Serious ban. So I'll play it later this afternoon. It's all right, it's not banned anymore, but it'd be even more fun, wouldn't it?
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5: Down, Australia, down.
6: Thanks, Mark. Good afternoon. The M1 is slow southbound from Helensvale to Narang at the moment still. Gold Coast Highway also busy through Surfers Paradise, Broadbeach and Miami. Reedy Creek Road remaining sticky both ways through Burleigh Head. Smith Street Motorway on the brakes outbound through Parkwood. Brisbane Road, not much better. It's busy both ways through Arundel. Olsen Avenue with congestion through Southport. Scattered delays on Gooding Drive through Merrimack. And Nielsen's Road looking pretty busy too in both directions at the moment through Carrara. 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That's our sponsor. It's Nathaniel Singleton, and that's traffic on 94.1 Goldie FM.

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1: I'm Mark Dransfield. The federal government has slammed a One Nation proposal which would give people early access to their superannuation. Workers would be able to remove a quarter of their super contributions to help them deal with the cost of living. People can currently access their super during times of severe financial stress, but Treasurer Jim Chalmers argues the One Nation policy would destroy the superannuation system.
2: Now, this is exactly what I mean when I say that One Nation are risky and dangerous when it comes to the financial situation of Australian workers.
1: Two people have died after a light plane crashed and sparked a grass fire at Logan, south of Brisbane, on Monday morning. More from Peter Jones.
3: Emergency services were called to a property at Mush Road at Chambers Flat. The Beech A36 Bonanza took off from Archerfield Airport less than 10 minutes earlier. The wreckage sparked a grass fire, which the Queensland Fire Department had under control within 20 minutes of the crash. The Australian Transport Safety Bureau has launched an investigation into the disaster and is urging any witnesses to contact police immediately. Peter Jones, Air News.
1: Meantime, investigations are underway into a plane crash at Miami International Airport. Five people died when an Amazon cargo plane crashed after landing. Two people on board survived. Back home, a man's been charged over an alleged stabbing at a Hobart Spotlight store that left a worker hospitalised. Pulse Tasmania reports police allege two men went to the rear of the Glenorchy store on Sunday and stole an item before an employee approached them and was assaulted, needing hospital treatment. Police later took two men into custody, charging one with wounding. A record $2.38 billion has been lost on New South Wales poker machines over 3 months. It's the second straight year the state has lost $1 million an hour to pokies. Wesley Mission Chief Executive Stu Cameron says the figures show gambling doesn't need more reviews for action to be taken.
4: We know the evidence. We know what needs to happen. We need real and substantial reform to begin to rein in the epidemic of harm that these machines are causing.
1: Vaccinations for bird flu have started in Adelaide. South Australia's Environment Minister, Emily Burke, says their focus for the moment is on native birds.
5: This is a national program where we will be vaccinating over 35 different species, which will be about 100 birds at Cleland Wildlife Park. And those species haven't necessarily been part of any trial before, so we will really be able to provide that research and that confidence to other states now to also participate in vaccination programs for those species, all going well.
1: And a surprise for a Melbourne second-hand dealer who's found a rocker in a shipping container. Madeline Burke reports.
6: Police say it was like a scene out of the TV show Storage Wars in Melton South on Saturday. A business owner was unpacking five shipping containers he had purchased sight unseen to see what abandoned gems he might locate inside and sell. In one container from a deceased estate, he found a rocket launcher among several boxes containing military-related items. Specialist police from the Bomb Response Unit inspected the device, contacted the Australian Defence Force, who confirmed it was in working order and from the time of the Vietnam War. The rocket launcher was deemed safe and will be returned to the ADF.
1: Madeline Burke reporting. This is Air National News. The AFL's announced contact training limits for the upcoming pre-season. Alex Riddell has details.
7: In a bid to further reduce avoidable head impacts and concussion risks, the AFL says players will be allowed to do a maximum of 120 minutes of contact training per week, which includes 60 minutes of high-intensity work. That framework will continue for 2 weeks after Christmas. In the remainder of the pre-season, which will include the practice matches, total contact training minutes will move up to 160 minutes a week. There will also be a mandate for clubs to not engage in high-intensity contact training on consecutive days. Alex Riddell, Melbourne.
1: NRL boss Peter Vallandis has revealed talks are well advanced for a global round in Asia. The league is reportedly exploring Hong Kong and Japan after the success of its Las Vegas expansion. Australian selectors have stuck with struggling number three Marnus Labuschagne for next month's test tour of South Africa. Fast bowler Michael Neeser, spinner Matthew Kuhneman and batter Cooper Connolly also named in the 16-player squad. Chair of selectors George Bailey is backing in Labuschagne.
8: Not shying away from the fact that we'd like some more runs from Marn. That's clear, but we're also confident that he can still make a positive contribution to that squad.
1: Australian Independent Radio News.
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9: Well, the weather's a bit all over the place for the next week or so. Possible shower coming up tomorrow. Sunny on Wednesday. Windy with showers on Thursday. Possible shower on Friday, then for the weekend. Rain on Saturday. Possible shower on Sunday. And maybe some sun coming through on Monday. Temperatures pretty well 23 degree tops all the way through. Overnight lows 16 tomorrow. And then sitting around about 14 and 15 degrees. It's 20 degrees right now at 5:06. With a song from that striking debut self-titled album from 1988, somewhere around there. 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
2: Damn, it's Mark, good afternoon. The M1 now slow, only southbound through Gavin. The Gold Coast Highway seeing the usual sticky conditions through Surfers Paradise, Broad Beach and Miami. Hooker Boulevard congested through Burley Heads. Nilsson's Road also looking that way through Carrara. Scattered delays on Gooding Drive through Merrimack. Olsen Avenue slow through Southport. Brisbane Road sluggish both ways through Arundel. And the Smith Street Motorway bumper to bumper outbound through Parkwood. There's the Queensland we love and the one we fear, and it takes an unwavering resilience to call both home. Suncorp Insurance, resilience never rests. That's our sponsor, it's Nathaniel Singleton, and that's traffic on 94.1 Goldie FM.

0: Gold Coast Zone, 94.1 FM with the Equals, Baby Come Back, John Mayer, Half of My Heart, and Footloose from Kenny Loggins. And Mark Irvine this afternoon, 29 past 5, weather's all over the shop tomorrow, possible shower, sunny on Wednesday though, windy with showers on Thursday, possible shower on Friday and for the weekend, rain on Saturday, possible shower on Sunday. Maybe some sun coming through next Monday. Temps around about temperature tops 23 degrees. Overnight lows 16 tomorrow. Then pretty well 15, 14 degrees after that. 20 degrees right now at the Gold Coast Zone, 94.1 FM.
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0: The big one from Thompson Twins, Hold Me Now. Before that, Shania Twain, Poor Me. Nobody Sees from Powderfinger and Macy Gray. I Try. At 13 to 6, coming up next hour, we'll take a track from our brand new album of the week. Excited about this one. Billy Joel's The Stranger, that wonderful 1977 album. And the song I'm going to play next hour used to be banned. I know. A Billy Joel song from The Stranger used to be banned. Yeah, it was. The radio station I worked with, my first one, radio station in Mount Isa, 4LM, 1978. Yeah, the boss had actually got a screwdriver and just scratched out the entire track on the album, on The Stranger, so that us disc jockeys couldn't physically play it. That's a serious ban. I'll play that song next hour. I kind of like that. It's banned. It's not banned anymore. And I've got a whole stack of Billy Joel inserts, you know, just Billy talking about various things, songs, about what he's been doing. And I thought this week I'll just play them all. I'll throw them all in there. Next hour we'll hear about Billy. He used to do a residency at Madison Square Gardens, 20,000-seater, you know, in the middle of New York City. He did, you know, once a month, did that for about 10 years. Only stopped doing it a year or two ago, but find out more about how he used to get there and get home. Hey, Billy Joel, a rock star. It's a good story. Next hour.
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3: Damn, this belly, damn.
4: Thanks, Mark. Good afternoon. Hooker Boulevard congested through Burley Heads. Nielsen's Road through Carrara also looking a little sticky. Scattered delays on Gooding Drive through Merrimack. Brisbane Road sluggish both ways still through Arundel. Olsen Avenue with congestion through Southport. Smith Street Motorway bumper to bumper outbound through Parkwood. Reedy Creek Road still sticky both ways through Burley Heads. Gold Coast Highway with delays through Surface Paradise, Broad Beach and Miami. Whether you're moving, decluttering your home or office, or heading overseas, let Storage King help you start your new chapter. 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It's Nathaniel Singleton, and that's traffic on 94.1 Goldie FM.

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1: I'm Mark Dransfield. A new cyber attack has seen more than a million users of learning platform MathSpace have their data stolen. The company's confirmed user IDs, names, email addresses and time zones were all breached in the hack. Technology expert Charlie Brown says while student results haven't been accessed, there's a chance other information could be leaked online.
2: Their student email address is likely going to be traded on the dark web and bought and sold. And so in the next couple of weeks, they could start receiving emails saying, click here to get a benefit, such as, a promo code to the canteen or something like that, and they try and steal more information from this.
1: The federal opposition's concerned the government's proposed social media laws go too far and could essentially censor the internet. The government will release draft legislation which will allow users to have greater control over what content they see on social media. Tech companies would face fines of around $100 million if they breach the rules. But Liberal leader Angus Taylor says he needs to see the detail.
3: We are deeply worried about censoring by the minister. We see that what the big tech companies do at times is unconscionable, but frankly, letting this minister or the government or the prime minister control my algorithms or anyone's algorithms, well, there's a lot of questions to answer in that.
1: Police have confirmed two people have died after a light plane crash south of Brisbane. The Beechcraft A36 Bonanza crashed 8 minutes after takeoff on a property in Logan on Monday morning. Chief Superintendent Mel Adams says an investigation into the crash is underway.
4: It was a very confronting scene, as you can imagine. So our care at the moment is to our emergency service responders and, of course, the family when we can make contact with them and notify them.
1: A 70-year-old man has died after being hit by a rubbish truck in Perth's Queen's Park. Police say the pedestrian was critically injured on Monday morning and rushed to Royal Perth Hospital, where he later died. The 59-year-old truck driver was not injured. A solo Canadian sailor has been winched to safety in a dramatic sea rescue more than 1,000 kilometres off the West Australian coast. A search was triggered after the man travelling from Darwin to Christmas Island failed to make scheduled calls to family. A Navy vessel was dispatched to assist with the rescue. Queensland lifesavers are swapping the beach for the bush this week to provide water safety training to kids in regional communities. During the five-day program, lifeguards will visit more than 70 schools, teaching students how to stay safe at the beach and around inland rivers and creeks. Spokesman Matthew Thompson says the kids become equipped with important water skills.
5: We teach them a little bit around what the safety signage means and I guess some of those skills and tips to keep them a little bit safer. Things like not swimming alone, making sure that you're looking after the people that you're swimming or recreating with, and importantly, keeping an eye on those that might be a little less skilled than you.
1: And two original Prohart paintings have been stolen from a house in Adelaide. The paintings were in gold-coloured frames. Finally, to the Australian share market, the All Ords has closed up 4 points at 9,200. One Australian dollar is buying 72 US cents. This is AIR National News. First to tennis, and it's all about places in the quarterfinals at Flushing Meadows, as AIR Sports Paul Walsh reports.
6: In a red letter day for the host nation, three of the first four places in the men's quarterfinals have been secured by Americans, with round of 16 wins to Ben Shelton, Francis Tiafoe and Alex Mitchelson, with the odd one out being Tommy Paul, who went down to the number 2 seed Carlos Alcaraz in straight sets. There are also strong performances from the locals in the women's draw, with wins to Jessica Pegula and Emma Navarro, along with Aryna Sabalenka and Linda Kozlova from the Czech Republic. Day 9 will see the remaining quarterfinals places filled with the All-American matchup between the number 4 seed Coco Gauff and the 14th seed Iva Jovic, with Jovic keen to draw on previous experience to get her through the match.
7: Last time I played her, it was a little bit of a heartbreaker and I had a lot of chances, so hopefully I can, replicate. I think if I replicate this level, I'm definitely going to have my chances in that one.
6: Paul Walsh for AIR Sport.
1: NRL and the Cowboys will challenge the Grade 2 high tackle charge for co-captain Reuben Cotter to allow him to line up against the Sharks in Saturday's elimination final. Coach Todd Payton says Cotter should be cleared.
8: I'm watching it again a couple of times. It looked like head-on head. I thought Papa stayed down just in disappointment of dropping the ball, and then HIA assessment and he was cleared and come back to play.
1: And in AFL, scans have confirmed Sydney Swans captain Callum Mills has ruptured his ACL, marking an end to his finals campaign. Australian Independent Radio News.
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10: Possible shower coming up for tomorrow. Sunny day on Wednesday, though. Windy with showers on Thursday. Possible shower on Friday and for the weekend. Rain on Saturday. Possible shower on Sunday. Yeah, maybe some sun after that. Temperature tops pretty well, 23 degrees. Overnight lows, 16 tomorrow, and then hanging around about 14 and 15 degrees. It's 19 degrees now with Tears for Fears. 94.1 FM.

Tony Christie. Is this the way to Amarillo? Before that, Deacon Blue. Yes, Steely Dan fans. They did get their name from the Steely Dan song, obviously Deacon Blue. Real Gone Kid. And Shout from Tears for Fears at 19 past 6 this hour. Take a track from our brand new album of the week, Billy Joel's wonderful The Stranger. And as I've been saying all afternoon, I'm going to be playing the song that was banned. And also, like I said, I've got all these inserts from Billy Joel talking about various subjects, about songs, what he's been doing. This hour, we'll find out more, because he used to do a residency at Madison Square Gardens in New York City.

0: did it for about 10 years, once a month, 20,000-seater, packed out every night. So he's a rock star. He only quit it a short while back, but he'll tell us more about that this hour on the Gold Coast Zone, 94.1 FM.
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5: Damn, this daddy, damn.
4: Thanks, Mark. Good evening. Check out those roads once again for your Monday run home. The Gold Coast Highway seeing some sticky conditions through Surfers Paradise, Broad Beach and Miami. The M1, it's all clear to and from the Gold Coast at the moment. Reedy Creek Road remaining sticky both directions through Burleigh Heads. Smith Street Motorway with a few lingering outbound delays through Parkwood. Brisbane Road also looking that way too through Arundel. Olsen Avenue with a little congestion through Southport. And Nielsen's Road is currently fine through Carrara. 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It's Nathaniel Singleton, and that's traffic on 94.1 Goldie FM.

0: Sandy Shaw, Girl Don't Cry, with John Stewart, Gold, before that, and out of New Zealand, Bic Runga, Like That Once, Way. 27-7, back in a moment, take a track from our album of the week. I get to play the one that used to be banned, and we'll hear from Billy Joel himself next on the Gold Coast Zone, 94.1 FM.
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0: And now, it's time for another track from our 94.1 FM Album of the Week. And our 94.1 FM Album of the Week this week is sponsored by Triple M Flooring. 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And our album of the week this week, chosen by Marek, good choice Marek, from Triple M Flooring, is Billy Joel's The Stranger album from 1977. Going to play the song that used to be banned very shortly. But first, Billy used to do a residency at Madison Square Gardens, MSG, in the middle of New York. You know, once a month. He did it for like 10 years. Only knocked it off a couple of years ago. Here he is with Stephen Colbert.
2: You famously used to get to MSG by helicopter.
3: Yeah.
2: You don't do that anymore?
3: I stopped doing it. I got a little freaked out. Sometimes there's a little turbulence in the helicopter.
2: Okay.
3: So now I take the Long Island Railroad. The other thing I took, you get in a car sometimes. You run out of the Madison Square Garden. Now for like 2.5 hours, you're on stage, you're Mussolini. They're yelling your name, they're clapping, they're cheering, they're loving. Then you jump in a car and you're driving to New York traffic and you're just another schmuck. Wait a minute, I was just Mussolini. What happened to me? And some people can't handle that transition. Mm-hmm.

You Catholic girls start much too late. That's all it took to got banned. It got banned. That's the reason it got banned. Well, it was 1977, and they, of course, did lift the ban at some point. It was a bit of a silly one. Only the Good Die Young from our album of the week. This week, brought to you by Triple M Flooring, Billy Joel's wonderful The Stranger. 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Triple M Flooring. We're good enough. 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

0: where I come from.
1: Ah, we miss you, Dolly. But that's all right. There are so many Dolly Parton songs we can play. And we do. Like that one, Southern Accents. George Harrison before that, Gimme Love, Gimme Peace on Earth. And Billy Joel from our wonderful new album of the week for this week, Billy Joel's The Stranger album from 1977. Played the song that was banned. You Catholic girls start much too late. That's all it took to get a ban in 1977. I don't know when they lifted it, but it was a few years after that. And we heard from him before how he used to take a helicopter to Madison Square Garden for his residency shows every month, and then eventually got a bit scared of that and then drove home like a schmuck in New York traffic. Billy Joel. Like I said, I've got a whole heap of inserts from Billy, and I thought, well, I'll just play them all right throughout this week here on the Gold Coast Home, 94.1 FM. It's 12 to 7. Wayne Larson's coming in from 7 o'clock tonight. Stick around on the Gold Coast Home, 94.1 FM.
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5: Damn, this valley, damn.
6: Thanks, Mark. Good evening. A check of those roads once again for the Monday run home. The Gold Coast Highway still seeing a few patchy conditions through Surfers Paradise, Broadbeach and Miami. M1's good run to and from the Gold Coast at the moment. Reedy Creek Road remaining delay-free now through Burleigh Head. Smith Street Motorway seeing some lingering outbound delays through Parkwood. Brisbane Road untroubled now in both directions through Arundel Olsen Avenue, fine through Southport. Gooding Drive looking good as well. And Nielsen's Road is fine through Carrara. This week at IGA, grab Primo Shortcut Rhineless Bacon 750 gram half price just $8.40, ends 8th September at participating stores, excludes IGA local grocer. That's our sponsor. It's Nathaniel Singleton, and that's traffic on 94.1 Goldie FM.

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1: I'm Mark Dransfield. The federal government has slammed a One Nation proposal which would give people early access to their superannuation. Workers would be able to remove a quarter of their super contributions to help them deal with the cost of living. People can currently access their super during times of severe financial stress, but Treasurer Jim Chalmers argues the One Nation policy would destroy the superannuation system.
2: Now, this is exactly what I mean when I say that One Nation are risky and dangerous when it comes to the financial situation of Australian workers.
1: Two people have died after a light plane crashed and sparked a grass fire at Logan, south of Brisbane, on Monday morning. More from Peter Jones.
3: Emergency services were called to a property at Mush Road at Chambers Flat. The Beach A36 Bonanza took off from Archerfield Airport less than 10 minutes earlier. The wreckage sparked a grass fire, which the Queensland Fire Department had under control within 20 minutes of the crash. The Australian Transport Safety Bureau has launched an investigation into the disaster and is urging any witnesses to contact police immediately. Peter Jones, Air News.
1: Meantime, investigations are underway into a plane crash at Miami International Airport. Five people died when an Amazon cargo plane crashed after landing. Two people on board survived. Back home, and a man's been charged over an alleged stabbing at a Hobart Spotlight store that left a worker hospitalised. Pulse Tasmania reports police allege two men went to the rear of the Glenorchy store on Sunday and stole an item before an employee approached them and was assaulted, needing hospital treatment. Police later took two men into custody, charging one with wounding. A record $2.38 billion has been lost on New South Wales poker machines over 3 months. It's the second straight year the state has lost $1 million an hour to pokies. Wesley Mission Chief Executive Stu Cameron says the figures show gambling doesn't need more reviews for action to be taken.
4: We know the evidence. We know what needs to happen. We need real and substantial reform to begin to rein in the epidemic of harm that these machines are causing.
1: Vaccinations for bird flu have started in Adelaide. South Australia's Environment Minister, Emily Burke, says their focus for the moment is on native birds.
5: This is a national program where we will be vaccinating over 35 different species, which will be about 100 birds at Cleland Wildlife Park. And those species haven't necessarily been part of any trial before, so we will really be able to provide that research and that confidence to other states now to also participate in the vaccination programs for those species, all going well.
1: And a surprise for a Melbourne second-hand dealer who's found a rocket launcher in a shipping container. Madeline Burke reports.
6: Police say it was like a scene out of the TV show Storage Wars in Melton South on Saturday. A business owner was unpacking five shipping containers he had purchased sight unseen to see what abandoned gems he might locate inside and sell. In one container from a deceased estate, he found a rocket launcher among several boxes containing military-related items. Specialist police from the Bomb Response Unit inspected the device, contacted the Australian Defence Force, who confirmed it was in working order and from the time of the Vietnam War. The rocket launcher was deemed safe and will be returned to the ADF.
1: Madeline Burke reporting. This is Air National News. The AFL's announced contact training limits for the upcoming pre-season. Alex Riddell has details.
7: In a bid to further reduce avoidable head impacts and concussion risks, the AFL says players will be allowed to do a maximum of 120 minutes of contact training per week, which includes 60 minutes of high-intensity work. That framework will continue for 2 weeks after Christmas. In the remainder of the pre-season, which will include the practice matches, total contact training minutes will move up to 160 minutes a week. There will also be a mandate for clubs to not engage in high-intensity contact training on consecutive days. Alex Riddell, Melbourne.
1: NRL boss Peter Vallandis has revealed talks are well advanced for a global round in Asia. The league is reportedly exploring Hong Kong and Japan after the success of its Las Vegas expansion. Australian selectors have stuck with struggling number three Marnus Labuschagne for next month's test tour of South Africa. Fast bowler Michael Nisa, spinner Matthew Kuhneman and batter Cooper Connolly also named in the 16-player squad. Chair of selectors George Bailey is backing in Labuschagne.
8: Not shying away from the fact that we'd like some more runs from Marn. That's clear, but we're also confident that he can still make a positive contribution to that squad.
1: Australian Independent Radio News.
9: 94.1 weather. It's currently 19 degrees here in Moomea Beach, so still quite warm, dropping down to 16 degrees tonight. Tomorrow's weather, 23, partly cloudy, medium chance of showers. Most likely in the morning and afternoon, light winds becoming south to southeast, 20 to 30 kilometres an hour in the morning, then becoming light in the late evening. Wednesday, sunny all day, 23 and 14 overnight, but the rain and the wind comes back on Thursday, 22 with an overnight low of 15 degrees. 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

0: 94.1 Goldie FM with Alice Cooper, rocking out your Monday night with Schools Out. And we had Shannon Noel, What You're Made Of, and we started off the show with Daryl Braithwaite, As the Days Go By. I'm Wayne Larson. Welcome back to Monday Night Music. It's great to have you back. We got some awesome music to get through for this evening, next 3 hours, so stick around. After the break, we got Ricky Martin, and later on, the King of Rock and Roll, Elvis Presley.
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0: Ghetto with Elvis Presley here on 94.1 FM. And before that, we had Gabriel Aplin with Please Don't Say You Love Me. And just for the last break, we had Ricky Martin with Livin' La Vida Loca. It's nearly 7:30, Moving Pictures coming up, and Crowded House.
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5: 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That was a lot harder than it looked.
3: The classic album and movie soundtrack shows. 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

0: classic Daddy Cool with Eagle Rock. And before that, we had Crowded House with Sister Madly. And just for the last break, we had Moving Pictures, What About Me. I remember the video clip to that one. It was just like the lyrics, a little boy at the counter shop saying, "What about me?" Oh, yes. 7:39, we got The Cause coming up, and Olivia Newton-John and Darren Hayes.
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0: Streaming on iHeartRadio 94.1 FM with Gary Puckett and the Union Gap with Young Girl. And before that, we had Olivia Newton-John and Darren Hayes, great duo with Lift Me Up. And just for the last break, we had The Corrs with Breathless. 7:51, Pat Benatar coming up. And to end the hour, we got you too.
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94.1 weather. It's still 19 degrees here in Mermaid Beach, so still quite warm for this time of the night, dropping down to 16 degrees. Tomorrow's weather, 23, partly cloudy, medium chance of showers most likely in the morning and afternoon. Light winds becoming south to southeast, 20 to 30 kilometres an hour in the morning, then becoming light in the evening. Wednesday, sunny all day, 23, 14 overnight, but the rain and the wind actually comes back on Thursday with 22 and an overnight low of 15 degrees. 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

0: Sherbet with Silvery Moon. What a great track. And we had Santana, Rob Thomas and the American Authors with a track called Move. And we started off the second hour with David Bowie with China Girl. Wayne Larson with you this evening. Robert Palmer coming up and Jimmy Buffet.
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0: The Rolling Stones from the 60s. That was an early one with a track called Heart of Stone. And before that, we had Jimmy Buffett, son of a sailor. It's a bit of a mouthful, that one. And just before the last break, we had Robert Palmer with Addicted to Love. 8:22, Elton John coming up, and Marsha Hines.
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0: 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And before that, we had Marsha Hines from The Inside. And just for the last break, we had Elton John, Can You Feel the Love Tonight? 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

0: From the 60s, The Hollies with Just One Look. And before that, we had Club Nouveau with Lean On Me. And just for the last break, we had Linda Ronstadt and Aaron Neville with Don't Know Much. It's 8:46. We've got Adele coming up and Travelling Wilburys.
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2: Oh, what a night. A tribute to Frankie Valli and the Four Seasons. 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A blockbuster musical review that's been playing to sold-out audiences around the world. Oh, what a night. 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

94.1 weather. It's currently 18 degrees here in Mermaid Beach, dropping down to 16 degrees tonight. Tomorrow's weather, 23, partly cloudy, medium chance of showers most likely in the morning and afternoon. Light winds becoming south to southeast, 20 to 30 kilometres an hour in the morning, then becoming light in the evening. Wednesday, 23, sunny all day, dropping down to 14 degrees. And Thursday, rain and showers come back with 22 and an overnight low of 15 degrees. Now here's Mr. Mister, here on the Gold Coast Zone, 94.1 FM.

0: ABBA for your Monday night with Lay All Your Love on Me. And before that, new music here on 94.1 FM with Miley Cyrus, Dr. Work It Out. And we started off the last hour with Mr. Mister with Kiri. We got The Foreigner coming up and McClimates.
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0: Eric Burden and the Animals, San Francisco nights, warm San Francisco nights, just like the Gold Coast. It's still 18 degrees out there, so still quite warm. Before that, we had McClimates, How Long Have You Known? And just for the last break, we had Foreigner with Urgent. 9:24, Beyonce coming up, and Gina Jeffries.
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0: Beautiful track for your Monday night, John Denver with Annie's Song. That's probably my favourite John Denver song ever. And we had Gina Jeffries do that. And before the last break, we had Beyonce with Pretty Hurts. 9:36, Daniel Pouter coming up and Leo Sayer.
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Duran Duran with Girls on Film. And before that, we play Paul McCartney, Ballroom Dancing. Well, we come to the end of the show. Thanks for joining me for Monday Night Music. It's been great to have you back. We got Janelle coming up to take you through the long hours. We'll end the show with Joy Division, and we'll see you next Saturday between 3 p.m. and 6 p.m. Gold Coast Own 94.1 FM.

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1: I was told at 6 years old they'd avoid me if my heart was cold. Found it hard to talk and speak my mind. 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

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I'm looking at my girlfriend, she just passed out on the floor. I've seen so many things I ain't never seen before.

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2: The classic album and movie soundtrack shows from 7 Wednesday night. This week, Cold Chisel and one of their best, 1982's Circus Animals, which included songs from four members of the band with some great hits amongst them. And it seemed the pressure was off Don Walker as primary songwriter, and Jimmy was cracking jokes.
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2: 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Cold Chisel's Circus Animals. Then from 8, The Adventures of Priscilla, Queen of the Desert, the 1994 Aussie road comedy that became a surprise worldwide hit, starring Hugo Weaving, Guy Pearce and Englishman Terence Stamp, plus a soundtrack that gave life back to many of its hits.
4: 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That was a lot harder than it looked.
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continent of Atlantis was an island which lay before the Great Flood in the area we now call the Atlantic Ocean. So great an area of land that from her western shores those beautiful sailors journeyed to the south and the North Americas with ease in their ships with painted sails. To the east, Africa was her neighbor, across a short strait of sea miles. The great Egyptian age is but a remnant of the Atlantean culture. The antediluvian kings colonized the world. All the gods who play in the mythological dramas, in all legends from all lands, were from fair Atlantis. Knowing her fate, Atlantis sent out ships to all corners of the earth. On board were the 12. The poet, the physician, the farmer, the scientist, the magician, and the other so-called gods of our legends, though gods they were. And as the elders of our time choose to remain blind, let us rejoice and let us sing and dance and ring in the new. Hail Atlantis!

0: Oh, What a Night, a tribute to Frankie Valli and the Four Seasons, featuring all the hits that catapulted those boys from Jersey into the Hall of Fame. A blockbuster musical review that's been playing to sold-out audiences around the world. Oh, What a Night! Saturday, September 12 at Twin Towns. Don't miss Oh, What a Night!
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1: I've been working day and night, working quite a lot. My eyes were red, my senses dead, my confidence was shot. I was a ticking time bomb, something had to give. So I said to the chief, we need a break, girl, we gotta live. So we hitched up the camper, fueled the truck and we were gone. Pointed ourselves northwest, up the range and on. And as we followed right beside that old Westlander line, I eventually stopped worrying about what we'd left behind. And as we drove along, I got thinking about my old dad, how we used to drive those country roads when I was a lad. And when someone came towards us, he'd raise his pointer up, and the other bloke would do the same. Safe travels and good luck. So when we got past Dolby, not quite as far as Miles, I raised up my pointer to see if I'd get a smile. Maybe see a finger lift subtly from the wheel, as if to say, you're not out here alone, mate, that's the deal.

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I tried time and time again till I had to concede. It was different in the outback now, things had changed indeed. Couple of days later, southeast of Camarweel, we turned off to Lawn Hill on a road that was unsealed. As the dust cloud came towards us, I flicked to say g'day. A reflex, just a habit, as I heard

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1: Well, I nearly died of fright. Nearly drove right off the track. Cause this time when I raised it up, old mate raised it straight back. And in that simple gesture, restored my faith in men. We weren't out here alone, we were out back amongst friends. Over the following days, the flicking didn't stop. The missus even got involved, it was quite over the top. Those flicks and nods and winks, they were enough to show someone's got you covered in the outback, that's a go. Yeah, they still flick the finger in the outback, that's for sure. Maybe if you're not west enough, it'll happen less, not more. 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Yeah, they still flick the finger in the outback, that's for sure. Well, nothing lasts forever, came the time to head for home. 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Talk about our travels and how the time flies by. 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So if someone flicks the finger and you're not on a bush track, they're probably

0: 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Yeah, nice to click a finger in the outback, that's for sure.
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1: 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And VMR Point Danger.
2: The wave rider at the moment.
1: 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Keeping you up to date with our coast, our Gold Coast. Only sunshine covers the coast more than 94.1.

Well, the last thing I remember, Doc, I started to swerve. And then I saw the Jag slide into the curve. 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

0: rap, please take a good excuse, please stay just one more night. 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
1: Jet skis, as well as boats travelling at night or in reduced visibility, must have navigation lights on. That is port and starboard side lights and an all-round 360-degree white light when travelling in these conditions. 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
3: Rolling Stones for you in just a moment or two. Great song from them. You'll also hear a classic from David Bowie. Would you believe somebody doing a great cover version of a Doors song? And it's a really good version as well. We might just do a bit of disco jiving with the Bee Gees. And not too far away, some XTC and Sensors Working Overtime at 94.1 FM. It's a minute past five. Good morning and welcome to Tuesday. Partly cloudy today, but a high chance of showers most likely this morning. But look, we're talking 3 millimetres or less. Light winds, they will get strong later on. They'll become southerly, 20 to 30 kilometres an hour, 24 degrees today. That pretty much sets the tone for the rest of the week, actually. Mostly sunny tomorrow morning, but then we've got some showers coming through in the evening. But once again, just a millimetre and those southeasterly winds pushing through. And then showers for Thursday, Friday, Saturday, Sunday. Not an awful lot of shower activity. Sort of anything between 1 and 5 millimetres, just depending on the day. Temperatures around 22 to 24 degrees with those southeasterlies pushing through. And then on Monday, we do get a beautiful fine day. Sunny, light winds becoming northeasterly and 24 degrees at 94.1 FM, as promised, the Rolling Stones.

13 past 5, 94.1 FM, great lineup of music. That was David Bowie, Starman, Alan Parsons Project, Eye in the Sky. Yes, you're not wrong, eyes watching us everywhere. And the Rolling Stones and Tumbling Dice. Still to come, that classic cover of a Doors song, which is really good, a bit of disco jiving with the Bee Gees right now. Here's the Rhythmics, Miracle of Love at 94.1 FM.

0: Jose Feliciano, and Light My Fire. He did the right thing, you know, because the Doors released that original song of theirs in 1967, but Jose Feliciano decided to wait a year until he released his version because he didn't want to step on their toes. And rightly so, because his version peaked at number 3 on the US Billboard charts and got to number 1 in Canada, and it actually pushed the Doors' original song back into the charts. Jose Feliciano and Light My Fire. Far Enough, Hot-Blooded, and Eurythmics, A Miracle of Love at 94.1 FM.
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0: Gregory Abbott and Shakedown, Plain White Tees, 1234, and the Bee Gees and Jive Talking, 22 to 6, 94.1 FM, Tuesday, 8th of September. A bit of a teaser for you for some of the events that have taken place on this day. Star Trek debuted on US TV in what year? There was only 79 episodes ever made. The final one airing in 1969. It felt to me like it just went on forever and ever and ever, many, many more years than that. Clearly not. Elton John's costumes and memorabilia. He was a bit short on cash, and he raised $6.2 million at Sotheby's in London on this day in 1988. We lost Peter Perfect on this day. Peter Brock competing in the Tiger West Rally in Perth. 2006 that was, and he was 61 when he died at the wheel of his sports car. And a bit of a dilemma here, because it was on this day the Beatles performed their very last TV performance, playing Hey Jude on the David Frost Show in 1968. Cliff Richard began recording Devil Woman at Abbey Road Studios in 1975. Two very good songs. Which one do you want to hear just before 7 o'clock? 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So why don't you drop me a text, 0480 373055. What do you want to hear? The Beatles, Hey Jude, or Cliff Richard? And Devil Woman at 94.1 FM.
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XTC. Great song. Sensors working overtime. Who else was in there? Bruce Hornsby and the Range, The Way It Is, and also the Detroit Spinners. And could I be falling in love? 94.1 FM, it's 7 to 6. Hey, I've got some more tickets to give away to a great show this Saturday night at our sponsors, Twin Town Services Club. Oh, what a night. Yeah, that's it. The Blockbuster Musical Review, which is an award-winning Broadway production, by the way. And it's pretty fantastic because Oh, What a Night, it's a scripted musical biography of the group, the Jersey Boys. Yes. Frankie Valli and the Four Seasons, playing all the great hits through the evening. And I'll give you one of those hits to listen out for sometime between 9 o'clock to win your double pass to go along on Saturday night. Thanks to 94.1 FM. 7 to 6 is Barnsley.

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2: Good morning, I'm Lee Harrison. One Nation is defending its proposed changes to superannuation despite widespread criticism. Michael Packey reports.
3: One Nation believes workers should be able to reduce their compulsory super contributions from 12% to 9% to help them with cost of living expenses. The minor party says people who are experiencing hardship should be able to have early access to some of their money if it means keeping a roof over their head. But Federal Treasurer Jim Chalmers has slammed the move, arguing it would be inflationary and erode retirement savings.
4: One Nation is proposing a full frontal attack on superannuation.
3: One Nation leader Pauline Hanson says that's wrong.
5: It's neutral, so you're not going to pump up inflation with it at all.
3: The opposition believes there is room to reform the superannuation system, but One Nation's policy lacks detail. Michael Packey, Canberra.
2: The Greens say social media users should decide if they want algorithms to decide what's delivered to their feed. The opt-in measure is being considered by the federal government as part of enhanced tech laws. Companies which breach the rules would also be fined more than $100 million. Green Senator Sarah Hanson-Young says the platforms need to be held to account.
6: Big tech will always try to manipulate users' information, data and settings. Without a genuine opt-in that puts the user in control right from the beginning, anything less than that will be a failure.
2: The Transport Safety Bureau is investigating a light plane crash south of Brisbane in which two people died. The aircraft spent less than 15 minutes in the air before coming down in a field at Stockley. The occupants have been identified as a 56-year-old man and a 23-year-old woman. The circumstances surrounding the crash are still being established. Victorian Premier Ben Carroll insists he's made sensible amendments to proposed work-from-home laws following backlash from the business community. Under the legislation, employees will have the legal right to work remotely 2 days a week. Mr. Carroll says the amended laws will be introduced to Parliament this week.
7: Work from home attracts the best talent to Victoria and it gets women back into the workforce. And in Victoria, it will be your right, a right Labor will protect from a bad boss and from a Liberal One Nation coalition who dreams of taking it away.
2: Australian researchers have developed a spit test to help detect fatty liver disease. The condition is often diagnosed by blood tests, imaging scans and sometimes a liver tissue sample. Griffith University Professor Chimindi Panyadira says the saliva test will help close healthcare gaps.
8: The disease burden is very high in Indigenous communities as well as rural and remote communities. One of the problems currently is that because of lack of access to healthcare, you can't detect liver disease early.
2: And Rob Reiner has won a posthumous Emmy. The actor director recognised for his guest appearance on The Bear. This is AIR National News. Sydney have been dealt a huge blow ahead of their home preliminary final next week. Alex Riddell reports.
9: Scans have confirmed Sydney Swans captain Callum Mills has ruptured his ACL, marking an end to his finals campaign. Mills suffered the injury in Sydney's 53-point qualifying win over Brisbane. The club says Mills will speak to a knee specialist in the coming days to determine the optimal time for surgery. It's the latest setback for the 29-year-old who missed the Swans' 2024 grand final loss due to a hamstring strain. All five players involved in the Pullman Hotel incident remain on the sidelines, while key forward Joel Amati looks set to be recalled after recovering from an Achilles injury, while winger Justin McInerney, who had been dealing with a hamstring issue, is nearing full fitness. Alex Riddell reporting.
2: Cowboys co-captain Reuben Cotter will front the NRL judiciary tonight in a bid to be available for Saturday's elimination final against the Sharks. He's facing a two-match ban for high contact on retiring Raider Josh Papalili.
10: I thought it was head-on-head and I didn't think I was much in that.
2: And the Australian Opals have bound to Belgium by 12 points at the Women's Basketball World Cup. Their campaign isn't over yet. They'll play the loser of Italy versus China in a qualification final. Australian Independent Radio News.
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13: Morning. 6 past 6. Nice looking morning, but there's some showers on the way. Oh, I've got some tickets to give away too soon in just a moment or two. I'll let you know all the details about Oh What a Night, blockbuster musical review featuring the music of Frankie Valli and the Four Seasons, the Jersey Boys. That'll be a fantastic show. Details on that soon. But first of all, forecast. We had some showers come through this morning around about 3:30. At the moment, pretty much all clear on the radar, apart from some showers offshore off the Tweed and quite a band of showers around Lismore, Evans Head and Yamba. They do seem to be heading in our direction, so the Tweed Coast, you'll start getting some of that activity probably around about 7:30 this morning, give or take half an hour or so. Forecast reads that the showers will be coming less likely this afternoon, and we're only expecting 1 to 3 millimetres, so not an awful lot. Will be a partly cloudy day, although clear at the moment the way I'm looking. South-southeasterly winds will be fairly strong, up to about 30 kilometres an hour, but they pick up through the week, partly cloudy with a shower or two all the way through until Sunday with some strong winds coming through. Tomorrow, not so, maybe up to 20 kilometres an hour and some shower activity, but becoming windy on Thursday. South-southeasterlies 25 to 40 kilometres an hour, backing off to 30 on Friday. Showers still kicking around on Saturday and Sunday, but we're just talking 4 or 5 millimetres. Not an awful lot, and mostly sunny on Monday. Temperatures, yeah, anywhere between 22 and 24 degrees, and at the moment it's pretty comfortable, actually. A very mild morning. Just been having a... Excuse me, gosh. Just been having a bit of look around. 15 degrees at Ocean Shores at the moment. 16 at Coolangatta. Pretty much everywhere up and down the coast sitting on 16 or 17 degrees. 12 at Tambourine Mountain. 18 at the Gold Coast Seaway, 94.1 FM. There's Roxette.

the cars. Uh-oh. It's magic. 17 past 6, 94.1 FM. Oh, What a Night is a blockbuster musical review. Conceived and directed by an award-winning Broadway producer and director called Michael Chapman and written by a Motown producer called George Solomon. And it's on at our sponsors, Twin Town Services Club, on Saturday night. They're going to feature many of the hits that you'll enjoy from the dynamic songbook of those boys from Jersey. Yes, Frankie Valli and the Four Seasons. They do all the hits and great choreography and great sound as well, I believe. If you would like to win a double pass to Oh What a Night, well, that's what you're listening out for. Frankie Valli and the Four Seasons and Oh What a Night. When you hear it, I want you to be the ninth caller through at 94.1 FM to win your double pass. 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

0: School's Out, Alice Cooper, 1972, 94.1 FM. We'll check on the traffic with Mark. We've got lights on flash. I think it's near the Shell service station, northbound on the Gold Coast Highway, bottom end of Surface Paradise. We'll get an update on that in just a moment at 94.1 FM.
1: Oh, what a night. A tribute to Frankie Valli and the Four Seasons. Featuring all the hits that catapulted those boys from Jersey into the Hall of Fame. A blockbuster musical review that's been playing to sold-out audiences around the world. Oh, what a night! Saturday, September 12th at Twin Towns. Don't miss Oh, What a Night!
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0: Down, Mr. Daddy, down. Now, lights on flash. What's going on, Mark?
6: Thanks, Richard. We've got lights on flash on the Gold Coast Highway around Monaco Street through a Surface Paradise, not causing too many traffic dramas. In fact, it's a 29-minute run from Surface South to Palm Beach in the current conditions. The M1 is slowing northbound Oxenford into Upper Coomera and then into the Pimpamara and Ulmo areas as well. Southbound's flowing at speed. Hooker Boulevard getting busy at the western end, and Reedy Creek Road is building through that Bermuda Street intersection.

0: The boss, born in the USA, 29-7. It's not a bad looking morning, actually. Let's check on these conditions.
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0: At Marine Rescue Southport, Paul, any sign of any showers that you can see from your vantage point up there in the tower?
2: Good morning, Richard. I didn't hear that first bit. You broke up, but
0: Showers.
2: Let me tell you, it was gloomy earlier, and we had a shower about 5:30. But since then, it's been sun's out, and it's a really nice day.
0: Oh, fair enough.
2: We got a slight sea and a slight at the entrance, so I've got a trawler coming in now. That's the second one today. Two trawlers in.
0: Yep.
2: No boats on the log. I've seen a couple go out, but no one called in. But I think there's only about two or three gone out.
0: Righto.
2: At the moment, we've got 4 to 5 knots from the southwest.
0: Mm-hmm.
2: Temperature of 17.3, 88% humidity. And the water temperature is 20.9, so 21 degrees in the water.
0: Oh, okay. It's gone up.
2: It has. Yes, it has gone up. Next tide is a low at 11:32 this morning. We have a low tide of 0.23 of a metre.
0: Mm-hmm.
2: And at 18 minutes past 6 tonight, we have a high of 1.76.
0: Righto.
2: And that's probably all I can tell you. It's a nice day now, and there could be some showers coming a bit later, but at the moment they're all offshore.
0: Good. Righto, Paul. Thanks for the update. You have a good day.
2: See you later, Richard.
0: Okay, cheers. The Bureau is saying the showers becoming less likely later on this afternoon. Partly cloudy, somewhere between 1 to 3 millimetres of shower activity. And 24 degrees is what we're heading for down at Point Danger VMR. Morning, Peter.
3: Morning, Richard. Morning, listeners. How are you?
0: I'm good. How are you getting on this morning?
3: Very well, actually. It's been pretty calm down here and enjoying your playlist this morning, which I've got to say has been fabulous.
0: As always, I hope.
3: Yeah.
0: Well, actually,
3: I don't always get time to listen to it, though.
0: Oh, right, because you're busy counting boats. Hey, well, Peter, I mentioned it early this morning, and the votes have been coming in. You might not have heard it, but when I do events on this day, just before 7 o'clock this morning, the Beatles performed their last live TV performance playing Hey Jude on the David Frost Show in 1968, and Cliff Richard began recording Devil Woman at Abbey Road Studios on this day in 1975. I don't know which song to play, so I'm asking people to vote, and at the moment it's neck and neck. So which one are you voting for?
3: I'm voting for Devil Woman. I'm a big Devil Woman fan.
0: Oh, righto. Fair enough.
3: But thanks for putting me in the running for that. That's great.
0: Yeah, you're not winning anything except hearing the song. That's all.
3: No. What's happening down here? It was a bit ominous earlier. I think I heard Paul say the same thing. But it's really turned into a lovely day. It's smooth. The wave ride is fairly calm, 1 meter average and 1.51 max, and the bar we've rated as slight to moderate, but it's pretty smooth out there at the moment.
0: Uh-huh.
3: Only 3 boats have gone out, 1 on the log. I've had 2 trawlers in, the same as the Seaway,
0: mm-hmm.
3: and got about 60 surfers in the water, so they're the people out having fun this morning.
0: Righto, okay.
3: Tide times, we've got the next low, it's on the way out now at 11:30 a.m, 0.3 metres, and then the high after that is at 6:22 p.m. at 1.68 metre. Quick current temperature, 15.4 from the Coolangatta Airport,
0: mm-hmm.
3: 5 to 6 knots west-south-west is the wind from the airport, and not much different offshore actually, only 7 knots from the southwest. So
0: okay.
3: A little bit surprised a few more boats haven't gone out, but they're probably a bit worried. I think it's going to turn fairly windy in a couple of hours,
0: there's going to pick up, isn't it? I'm just looking at the bomb radar. There are certainly some showers down around Lismore, Yamba, Evans Head, which are heading up in our direction. You can't see them yet, can you?
3: They're down on the horizon, yeah. You never quite know what's going to happen to those, though. They could go anywhere.
0: Yeah, that's true. Righto, mate. You have a good day, and good luck with Cliff Richard winning the vote, okay?
3: Okay, thank you.
0: That's all right. Drop me a text, 0480 373 055, during events on this day. Which song do you want to hear? The Beatles' Hey Jude or Cliff Richard and Devil Woman? At 94.1 FM, 24 to 7.
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Sherbet. And how's that? Kim Wilde, Cambodia, 94.1 FM. What song do you want me to play for events that have taken place on this day? Cliff Richard, Devil Woman. He began recording it on this day in Abbey Road Studios, 1975. Or the Beatles performing their last live performance, playing Hey Jude on the David Frost Show, 1968. Don't be offended if I don't read your text message out, because there's quite a few of you. Judy has voted for the Beatles because obviously her name is Judy and she says it's her song. Bruce has also voted for the Beatles, and also Mick by a mile going for Hey Jude. Robert Oxenford also voting for the Beatles. Bruce is saying, actually, if you're going to play, if the Beatles win, you'll have to start doing events on this day at 6:45. Yeah, well, you're quite right. I've got to juggle the songs. Yeah, I've got them both loaded in, ready to go. 6:40. 6:40 is the Beatles song. 3:27 is the Cliff Richard song, plus 1.5 minutes to do events on this day. Yeah, it gets quite complicated, you know. Who voted for Cliff Richard? There's a number of you, actually. I'll just mention a couple of them. John at Miami, Peter at Point Danger VMR, and Kay at Russell Island voting for Devil Woman at the moment. About 15 votes for the Beatles and a little bit less for Cliff Richard. Drop me a text. Which one do you want to hear? 0480 373 055 at 94.1 FM. Here's Janice Ian. It's 6:45.

0: Janice Ian flying too high, 94.1 FM. It's 11 to 7. Votes still coming in. Which song do you want to hear? Do you want to hear the Beatles' Hey Jude? Their last TV performance on this day in 1968, or Cliff Richard recording Devil Woman, began in studios in Abbey Road on this day in 1975. A flood of votes have come in for Cliff Richard, actually. Vote now, because I've got to make a decision to be able to time out to the news. 0480 373 055. Well, it is your radio station, 94.1 FM, so you can pick the songs, all right? Cliff Richard, Devil Woman, or the Beatles and Hey Jude. We'll check on the roads. We'll do that next, 10 to 7.
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4: Damn, this belly down.
0: Okay, now, Mark, M1, how's it doing?
5: Thanks, Richard. We've got the M1 slowing up northbound Ormo and then into Slacks Creek if you're headed to Brisbane, and southbound it's on the brakes into the Arundel stretch. We've still got those lights on flash reported at Gold Coast Highway and Monaco Street intersection through Surfers Paradise. Not causing too many traffic dramas though. Southport and Narang Road building up a little bit around Ashmore Road through Modern Diner. Hooker Boulevard's doing the same at the western end, and Reedy Creek Road getting busy through Bermuda Street but moving nicely. It's Travel Tuesday at Flight Centre. Save up to 75% on a three-night Bangkok stay from $143 per person. 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That's our sponsor. It's Mark Dransfield, and that's traffic on 94.1 Goldie FM.
0: 9 to 7. Let's have a look at the events that have taken place on this day. The Monkees audition ad appeared in LA's Variety magazine, 1965, reading Madness, running parts for four insane boys aged 17 to 21, all the way back in 1965. Star Trek debuted on US television on this day in 1966. Only 79 episodes were made. The final episode aired in 1969. Johnny O'Keefe performed his last concert at Bathurst in the Bathurst RSL in 1978. It was on this day Elton John, his costumes and memorabilia, fetched $6.2 million at Sotheby's auction in London all the way back in 1988. I think from memory he was a bit hard up for cash, wasn't he? So he decided to sell some of the stuff. Peter Brock. Peter Perfect, the King of the Mountain. We lost him on this day, 61 years of age, behind the wheel of his V8 sports car during that Targa West Rally near Perth in WA, 2006 that was. It's interesting, actually, that this particular event is taking place on this day because overnight our time, His Majesty the King has sent a letter to lots of people saying, hey, they might be back in the country, but they're not part of the firm. They are private citizens, and they are acting as private citizens, talking about Harry and Meghan. Well, Queen Elizabeth, we lost her, the longest-serving monarch, 96 years of age when she passed away after a reign of 70 years in 2022. Okay, clearly I'm doing events on this day early because I've had so many votes come through just to the last minute. Thank you, Vicky. Thank you, Joe. There's a whole heap of you. Don't feel upset if I don't mention your name. Annie down at Yamba, you voted for Cliff Richard, as did you, Phil. But it was on this day that Cliff Richard began recording Devil Woman at Abbey Road Studios in 1975. And it was on this day that they performed their very last TV performance playing Hey Jude on the David Frost Show in 1968. Hey.

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3: Good morning, I'm Lee Harrison. More than 300,000 passengers are now stranded across Indonesia as volcanic ash caused a second day of disruptions. Almost 3,000 flights have been cancelled or delayed after a volcano began erupting late on Friday. Flights are due to resume today, but Indonesia's geological agency warns the probability of further eruptions remains high. One Nation's deputy leader has hit back at critics of his party's superannuation policy. The minor party would allow workers to remove one quarter of their super contributions to help pay their rent or mortgage. Some economists argue the move would stoke inflation and inevitably increase interest rates. Barnaby Joyce says any impact would be minimal.
4: I don't believe this increases the velocity of money, because if you were paying a house payment, you're still paying a house payment. If you're paying for rent, you're still paying for rent. You're not taking the money to buy smokes or toys at Kmart or new clothes. It goes to a place where there's already a structured payment.
3: An investigation's underway after a woman was found dead and a man found unresponsive at a unit in Sydney's West. Officers responding to a Concern for Welfare report found the woman's body at Wentworthville. A 53-year-old man has been taken to hospital for treatment. Police are now looking into the circumstances. And an investigation will continue this morning into a fatal light plane crash in Logan, west of Brisbane. Amy Drew has more.
5: The Beechcraft Bonanza took off from Archerfield Airport before 11 yesterday morning and spent just minutes in the air before crashing on a property at Stockley, sparking a large grass fire. The pilot and a passenger killed, identified as a 56-year-old man and a 23-year-old woman, both from Ascot. The crash site remained a crime scene overnight. Members of the Australian Transport Safety Bureau arriving to assist local authorities in determining the cause of the crash. Police have made an appeal for members of the public who witnessed the aircraft in the lead up to the crash or who may have relevant CCTV, dash cam or other vision to get in contact. Amy Drew, Brisbane.
3: The Union for Nurses and Midwives is launching a fresh campaign on aged care staffing. The Australian Nurses and Midwives Federation will be in Canberra calling for a boost to staff levels. They also want the government to do more to prevent workplace violence and increase funding transparency in the sector. Free COVID-19 vaccines will end for most Australians from October 1. The jab moves from the standalone pandemic program to the national immunisation program. Free doses will remain for over 75s every 6 months, as well as for over 65s, Indigenous Australians aged 50 to 74, and immunocompromised adults. And Dolly Parton's sister has issued a plea for people to stop posting what she described as fake AI garbage in the wake of the singer's death. This is AIR National News. Cronulla players are shrugging off their home ground snub from the NRL. Instead of playing their elimination final against the Cowboys at Shark Park, they'll head to Alliance Stadium instead. Prop Adam Fanua Blake says the change of venue won't matter come Saturday night.
6: You work hard to get a home semi, but in saying that, it doesn't really faze me too much. Play wherever. Come finals time, you want to be in the finals, and then now that it's here, it's ready to go.
3: Geelong's Mark Blixarve says his side are full of belief heading into their semi-final against Fremantle in Perth this week. He says they're excited to test themselves against the competition's strongest team.
7: They're more dangerous if they're on the ropes, I think. They'll be swinging. We're expecting their best. They'll have a great crowd behind them, and they've been very good this whole year and been able to bounce back. I'd say they just reset, go again, and it'll be on.
3: Contact training limits will be introduced for the upcoming AFL pre-season in a bid to further reduce avoidable head impacts and concussion risks. And scans have confirmed Wallabies fly half Carter Gordon suffered a broken leg in his side's 28-all draw with Argentina. He's expected to be sidelined for at least 6 weeks. Australian Independent Radio News.
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8: Had some showers come through earlier this morning. It started around about 3:30, but they've been fairly light. There is some more showers heading in our direction, although they probably just glanced the coast, actually. They're all down off Yamba at the moment and Byron Bay, slowly making their way up the shoreline, so we might get a few a little bit later on. The Bureau is saying that we will have less likely chance of getting showers later on, and we're only talking a millimetre anyway. Partly cloudy, 24 degrees, south-southeasterly winds, fairly strong today, 20 to 30 kilometres an hour. And then partly cloudy with a shower or two all the way through until Sunday with some strong winds coming through, actually. Not so much tomorrow, 23 degrees tomorrow, a couple of showers around, but becoming windy on Thursday. In fact, getting up to 40 kilometres an hour from the south-southeast, backing off to 30 on Friday and 25 on Saturday. Temperatures anywhere between 12 and 13, 14 degrees in the morning. And then as far as the daytime temperatures are concerned, somewhere between 22 and 24 degrees. Sunday will still be partly cloudy with a slight chance of a shower, but mostly sunny on Monday and 24 degrees. Temperatures haven't changed an awful lot, actually. It's been a very mild morning, as you probably noticed if you've stepped outside. Ocean Shores, you're on 15. Everywhere else is sitting on 17 or 18 degrees, except Tambourine Mountain, you're sitting on 12 degrees. 18 at Paradise Point and also the Gold Coast Seaway. 94.1 FM Sport Group members, you'll get a shout-out for your birthday in just a moment or two. On the list of celebrities born on this day is a couple of heavy-hitting media types, actually, celebrating birthdays today, and one of them actually has a film coming out, not his film, but a film about his father, which I'll tell you about very shortly. And it's always interesting because often when we come across celebrities that are celebrating birthdays, whether they be singers or songwriters, or maybe they're just in a band, you find out some interesting information about them. Sometimes you know, sometimes you don't. This particular person who's celebrating 80 years old today, I'd sort of forgotten a lot of what he did early in his life, including getting fired by a very famous department store because his hair was too long, and then getting thrown out of a concert, a Beatles concert, for being overexcited and boisterous. Any ideas who that is? Might better work it out. I'll give you a clue. He's Australian. I'll give you the details after Al Green and Annie Lennox at 94.1 FM, 8 past 7. Morning.

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1: Couple of 94.1 FM Sport Group members celebrating their birthdays today. Maeve Hullow at Ashmore. Happy birthday, Maeve. You have a great day today. Good luck in that draw, too, for the lunch or dinner for two to our sponsors, the House of Siam. And the same to you, Kate. Kate Kelly at Varsity. Have a great day today, Kate, and good luck in the draw for the House of Siam lunch or dinner for two, which I'll do on Friday for the week. Celebrating birthdays today, oh, I'll do the music people first. Pink is celebrating a birthday today, 47 years of age. And she's been out to Australia so many times, hasn't she? She had a string of hits that all made number one in Australia. And she charted with Keith Urban too in the single One Too Many. She's had 34 solo chart hit singles here in Australia. No wonder she loves touring here. 47 years of age, born in Pennsylvania. Also celebrating a birthday today, when I turn the page because I lost my place, there we go, is David Steele. He's the 66-year-old guitarist with the UK group Fine Young Cannibals. Yeah, great songs. Good Thing, Drives Me Crazy, Suspicious Minds and Come Home. Also celebrating a birthday today, James Packer, 59 years of age. He is he just got married, didn't he? Married his longtime partner Kylie Lim, aged 46, in a private ceremony on an island in Italy, an Italian island. Don't know where my invitation went. I would have loved to have done that. Swanning around an Italian island, drinking champagne. And Lachlan Murdoch celebrating a birthday today, 55 years of age. Son of Rupert Murdoch. And there's a film coming out called Ink, with Guy Pearce playing Rupert Murdoch as he becomes editor of the British tabloid newspaper The Sun. Had its world premiere opening in the Venice International Film Festival on the 2nd of September, so last week. And it got very good feedback from the audience, apparently. It's to be released here in Australia on Jan the 7th, and then eventually will end up on Netflix. I reckon that would be a pretty good movie. And this guy celebrating a birthday today. I tell you what, who sent me that text message through? Robert at Maryborough. Hi, Richard, it's Molly Meldrum. No, it's not. He's celebrating 80 years old today, but I tell you what, you're really close. It's a singer who was born in Prahran in Melbourne, 80 years of age today. See if you can work out who I'm talking about. I bet many of you will guess. A singer, TV host, interior decorator, had a massive hit in 1970, written by Johnny Young, produced by Molly Meldrum. He worked at the Myer department store in Melbourne, but during the 1964 British invasion, he was influenced by all the long hair, so he grew his hair long to match the trend, and the Myer management sacked him on the spot. You're out of here. These days, of course, you'd take them to court and sue them for millions, and you'd probably win. He immediately turned his career move into joining a band. And he was a very, very close friend of Ian Molly Meldrum. And during the Beatles' historic 1964 tour at Festival Hall in Melbourne, the two young fans, they were apparently a little bit overexcited and overwhelmed and rather boisterous, and they got thrown out by the security guards. And he's famous for this solo hit in 1970. It peaked at number two on the national charts, as I said, written by Johnny Young, as an acoustic ballad, actually, specifically about Normie Rowe. It's Ronnie Burns, who's celebrating 80 years old today.

0: Written by Johnny Young, produced by Molly Meldrum. Big hit, Ronnie Burns and Smiley. He was the original co-host of the TV show Healthy, Wealthy and Wise. I'd forgotten this too. Remember his daughter Lauren Burns? She won the gold medal at the 2000 Olympic Games in the Taekwondo. And I'd also forgotten this as well. He did a great deal of fantastic work, did Ronnie Burns, for charities, because after his career started winding up in the late 70s, early 80s, he founded his Burns Architects and Interior Designers, and for over a decade he successfully designed and built upmarket luxury homes in Melbourne's affluent suburbs. And then, in the year 2000, his wife Maggie founded the Appen Hall Children's Foundation in Tasmania. Now, he just didn't sit around writing checks. No, he got his hands dirty. He helped actually clean the site up. He was a hands-on builder. Help from other people as well, obviously. Clearing the land and constructing the respite facilities to create a safe haven for terminally ill, disadvantaged and traumatised children. I think that's called giving it back. Good on you, Ronnie Burns. 80 years old today. Born in Melbourne. And also happy birthday to our 94.1 FM Sport Group members. Maeve Hallow at Ashmore, you have a great day today. And Kate Kelly at Varsity, you have a good day also. You're both into the draw for that lunch or dinner for two to our sponsors, the House of Siam. We'll check the roads. We'll do that with Mark in 30 seconds, 20 past seven.
1: The House of Siam Thai restaurant on the boardwalk at Hope Island. Owner Sid Pansan creates authentic Thai cuisine overlooking a marina with Mount Tambourine as the backdrop. The view, the service, the ambiance and of course the food, just sensational. Our sponsor, the House of Siam Thai restaurant on the boardwalk at Hope Island. Bookings on 55108882. 55108882.
0: Down, steady down. Travelling all good, Mark.
2: Thanks, Richard. No accidents or breakdowns on the roads around the coast. The M1 is slowing northbound through Ormo Yatala and then southbound on the brakes around Helensvale through to Arundel. A 34-minute trip on the Gold Coast Highway from Surfers south to Palm Beach in the current traffic conditions. We did have those lights reported on flash around Monaco Street through Surfers Paradise, but it is flowing nicely through there. Southport Narang Road adding a bit of traffic around Ashmore Road, Molodina, and then Reedy Creek Road building at Bermuda Street, also Bermuda Street at Christine Avenue, Burley Waters. Wake up Gold Coast and taste KFC's new breakfast, Zinger, bacon and egg rolls and batch roasted coffee until 10:30 a.m. at select stores. That's our sponsor. It's Mark Dransfield and that's traffic on 94.1 Goldie FM.

Yeah. Lover Boy. Everybody's working for the weekend. 94.1 FM, you're listening out for a great song because there's a great show. Another one coming to our sponsors, Twin Town Services Club, this Saturday night. Oh, what a night. Blockbuster musical review, conceived and directed by award-winning Broadway producers and directors, and it's here on the coast this Saturday night. And yes, it's all about those Jersey Boys, Frankie Valli and the Four Seasons, all their smash hits, scripted and with a biographical group. It's a great concert and a tribute, and it features all their well-known hits. And you're listening out for Frankie Valli and the Four Seasons and Oh What a Night. I want you to be the ninth quarter through when you hear it. 555. What's the number again? 555-383-941. Couldn't remember. When you hear it, be the ninth quarter through to win your double pass to go along and see this great show, which will be taking place on Saturday night. Here's Tina Charles. Many rivers to cross at 94.1 FM.

0: It's 94.1 FM Queensland Morning News Time, sponsored by Zeppelin Travel. Hi, I'm Andy von Zeppelin. I'll be back after the news with your good news travel deals.
1: This is ANU's Queensland. I'm Lee Harrison. Fire crews have worked to bring a number of blazes across the state under control. A large grass fire in South Ripley was causing concern for a cluster of homes yesterday afternoon, but is now contained. Meantime, south of Rockhampton, crews were kept busy working to control a grass fire which sparked an emergency declaration. Investigations are continuing into a fatal light plane crash in Logan. The aircraft was in the air for just minutes when it crashed into a property at Stock Lee, sparking a large grass fire and killing the man and woman on board. More headaches for Brisbane commuters coming up following the strike by ferry staff, which caused major inconvenience during river fire. Steve Barker reports.
2: An 11th-hour overture from Kelsian, the owner of River City Ferries, including back pay on the offer before employees, failed to prevent strikes on the night of river fire. This forced thousands to join long queues for buses and alternative transportation. Unions are still pushing for a 6% pay rise, along with changes to meal breaks, shift scheduling and other workplace issues. River City Ferries maintains it takes safety concerns seriously and had offered to address 99% of the shift issues, but the offer was rejected by staff. General Manager Paul Rigby says they're disappointed employees voted against the proposed enterprise agreement. Now, another 24-hour strike is scheduled for this Thursday. Steve Barker, Air News.
1: Meanwhile, unionised staff at the University of Queensland will take part in a half-day strike this afternoon as they fight for a better pay deal and improved conditions. The National Tertiary Education Union have rejected a proposed wage increase of 2.8%. Queensland Secretary Michael McNally says they're also demanding stronger human oversight when AI is used to make decisions affecting workers.
3: We want humans to make decisions about whether or not someone's meeting their probationary requirements, not some algorithm. We want people to be making decisions about whether or not someone is performing poorly. All of the other universities that have agreed to their enterprise agreements in this round so far have agreed to include an AI clause.
1: And an old fishing shack has sold for almost $2 million, snapped up in a pre-auction deal by the deceased owner's granddaughter. With more on that story, Peter Jones.
4: The rugged two-bedroom cottage in Alcoomie Street, Wynnum, went for just over $1.8 million and features a cold room for the daily catch and a 923-square-metre block just metres from the waterfront. While it was built in the 70s, the land has remained in the hands of pioneer fishing family the Kastners for four generations. After her pre-auction offer was accepted last week, that legacy is set to live on for a fifth. The Wynnum Shack was one of 128 scheduled auctions across southeast Queensland over the past week, with Domain recording a preliminary clearance rate of 17%. Peter Jones, Air News.
1: To sport now, and in the NRL, Cowboys co-captain Reuben Cotter will learn his fate at tonight's NRL judiciary. North Queensland's entered a not guilty plea for a grade 2 careless high tackle. At the US Open, 8th seed Iga Swiatek has been beaten by Chinese qualifier Qin Wen Zhang 7-5-6-3 in the fourth round. And in Formula One, Isaac Hadjar won't race for Red Bull at this week's Spanish Grand Prix due to a wrist injury. It's the third consecutive race Hadjar will sit out. This is Air News Queensland.
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6: 25 to 8, 94.1 FM. Marine forecast for coastal waters, southeasterlies 10 to 15 knots, tending southerly 15 to 25 knots in the morning, which is probably why not many boats have gone out this morning, because the wind is going to pick up. Seas below a metre, but it will increase 1 to 2 metres. Wave rider buoy on the tweet early this morning, 1 metre on an average, 1.5 on a maximum. Water temperature, it's gone up actually, almost 21 degrees, 20.8. Low tide coming up at 11:30 this morning, high tide at 18 past 6 this evening.
7: Not many boats have gone out, as I said, just a handful here or there. As far as the forecast is concerned, yeah, look, it's looking all right, actually. We're expecting a partly cloudy day, a little bit of cloud moving in now. And those showers, expecting 3 millimetres of showers, less likely this afternoon. There's some more down south, which seems to be heading in our direction. Those southeasterly winds will be a bit strong today. South-southeasterly, 20 to 30 kilometres an hour, 24 degrees. And partly cloudy with a shower too, all the way through until Sunday, with some fairly strong winds. Not so much tomorrow, but certainly on Thursday. South-southeasterly is up to 40 kilometres an hour, easing back to 30 on Friday. As far as the showers are concerned, we're talking anywhere between 1 and 2 or 3 or 5 millimetres, depending on the day. And temperature's pretty comfortable, actually. Anywhere between 22 and 24 degrees. Temperatures haven't changed an awful lot this morning, really. At the moment, just a quick snapshot. What have we got? Tambourine Mountain sitting on 14 degrees, 17 at Willembar, and also Coolangatta, 18 at Paradise Point, and 18 degrees at the Gold Coast Seaway. You're listening out for Oh What a Night, Frankie Valli and the Four Seasons. Ninth quarter through when you hear it, 55-383-941 to win your double pass to go along and see the great show, Oh What a Night. Yes, all the music from the Jersey Boys, Frankie Valli and the Four Seasons at our sponsors, Twin Town Services Club, this Saturday night. Here's a great track, Spandau Ballet, True.

Tina, the private dancer, Spandau Ballet and True at 94.1 FM. It's 14 to 8. Road's travelling all right, actually, this morning. It hasn't been too bad, but if there's any dramas, let me know, please. 55-383-941. Here's a guy who blends elements of soul, blues and roots music. Some very good guitar work in this. This is from his debut album, the title track, actually, called Shine, which was released in March 2020. This is a guy called Glenn Bloomfield, nice to be known just as Bloomfield, singer, songwriter, guitarist, and guess where he lives? Cabarita Beach. Glenn Bloomfield, Shine, 94.1 FM.

0: Hatfield, Shine from Cabarita Beach, 94.1 FM. It's 9 to 7. We got a motor vehicle crash southbound on the M1 near Coomera River. We'll get an update on that very shortly with Mark at 94.1 FM.
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0: 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He used to train all the staff, actually, so he knows how it works. It's all done correctly and making sure that you don't miss out on anything you're entitled to, and no stress or pressure on you. They're in Bundle if you're wondering where they are. 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You go along with all your information, and Andrew does it all for you. Works out all the maths, replies correctly to the right questions, and the correct answers to the questions as well. If you need some help, why don't you give them a call? After 9 this morning, 5655 1088, Priority Centrelink Assist. Damn, this belly down. Now, Mark, what's happened?
2: Thanks, Richard. Things are slowing up southbound on the M1 with a multi-vehicle crash around the Coomera River. Coomera traffic is back to Upper Coomera. And then northbound, things are slowing up through that Ormo Yatala stretch. We've got those lights on flash Gold Coast Highway around Monaco Street through Surfers Paradise, not causing too many traffic dramas. Smith Street, Gavin, very heavy going eastbound into the start of the motorway for the morning run. And Somerset Drive, Mudrabar is adding traffic both directions as well. Busy Bermuda Street around Christine Avenue, Burleigh Waters. 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That's our sponsor. It's Mark Jansfield, and that's traffic on 94.1 Goldie FM.

Tina Charles, Dance Little Lady Dance, 4 to 8. Thanks for the text message, Mark. M1 southbound from Helensvale at a standstill. So, yes, traffic is banked up. Hope you're well. Yes, I am. Thank you very much. Yes, traffic, a bit of a nightmare. Multi-vehicle crash near Coomera River, which is causing a few dramas. This was all over the media yesterday. Everybody ran with it, actually, all the news outlets, because it was a pretty big announcement, actually, because after their first tour in Australia in 15 years, yeah, they're coming back. And they're coming, and this is a good enough reason to play this particular song, which I'm about to play for you. They're coming back, and they're appearing at Melbourne, Sydney, and Perth. No mention of Brisbane, unfortunately. Radiohead next May in Australia. And Creep at 94.1 FM.

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3: Good morning, I'm Lee Harrison. Some analysts believe an interest rate rise this month could help the struggling property market. Despite a modest increase over the first week of spring, auction clearance rates are still almost 30% below this time last year. Most economists believe the RBA will increase interest rates at least once before Christmas. Cotality Head of Research Jared Berg says if it comes earlier, prospective buyers may feel more confident.
4: Nobody likes uncertainty. There's a tendency for people to pull back and really wait until they get a bit more clarity. And I guess at least a rate rise in September would give them that greater clarity.
3: Federal senators will consider new legislation to bolster the government's under-16 social media ban. Labor wants to amend the bill to give the eSafety Commissioner more power to scrutinise platforms. The government is also preparing to unveil its draft digital duty of care legislation today. Healthcare unions from around the country say urgent reform is needed to ensure the aged care system is fit for purpose. The Australian Nurses and Midwives Federation is launching a campaign in Canberra today to raise the standard of care for older Australians. Federal Secretary Annie Butler says a recent survey revealed alarming results.
5: More than 3,000 of our members working in aged care told us about the significant problems which are related to staffing, increased workplace violence and aggression, and just a lack of transparency.
3: A national day of mourning has been held in Nepal as the desperate search for survivors of the flash flooding disaster continues. At least 1,287 people have been confirmed dead, while more than 5,000 remain missing after the glacial collapse. Candles have been lit to mark the last day of the traditional 13-day Hindu mourning period. As heard through a translator on Al Jazeera, the head of a local monastery says it'll take years for people to rebuild their lives.
6: To get back to how things were before the 26, it's going to take a lot of time. It will take 20 years.
3: In other news, the murder trial for three men accused of killing Perth brothers Jake and Callum Robinson in Mexico is getting underway. Mushroom cook killer Aaron Patterson has been approved for taxpayer-funded Ozempic. A Victorian Department of Justice spokesman says access to weight loss drugs are provided based on a doctor's advice. The triple murderer is awaiting news on whether she'll be granted a retrial. And Australia's oldest woman has died at the age of 112. South Australian Lorna Henstridge lived through 26 Australian Prime Ministers. She was born in Adelaide in 1914. This is AIR National News. Melbourne veteran Jack Viney's facing an uncertain future at the Demons. The contracted 32-year-old has been told he can explore a trade, with the club intent on focusing on younger players. In rugby league, the Sharks are pleading with their fans to follow them to Allianz Stadium for their elimination final against the Cowboys. Some Cronulla fans are upset the NRL took the game away from Shark Park. Tennis and the last of the quarterfinals places are up for grabs at Flushing Meadows. Paul Walsh reports.
7: Six times Grand Slam champion Iga Swiatek has been defeated in her round of 16 match against Shen Wen Jian from China in straight sets, 7-5, 6-3. Swiatek came out aggressively and led 5-love in the first set before the former world number 4 struck back to take control and book her third quarterfinals place at the US Open. Also to advance fifth seed Mira Andreeva, who lost her first set to Anastasia Potapova, but then came back strongly to win in 3, 5-7, 6-4, 6-3.
8: Yeah, I mean, for sure it was not an easy match. I know Nastia for a very long time, and yeah, I'm pretty happy with how I stayed in the fight.
7: Still to come, Jovic versus Gaff, Osaka taking on Rybakina, and for the men, Zverev taking on Dederi. Paul Walsh for Air Sport.
3: And Supercars fans are reflecting on the life of racing legend Peter Brock on the 20th anniversary of his death. Australian Independent Radio News.
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12: Bit of a nightmare on the M1 southbound after a multi-vehicle crash near the Coomera River, which is causing all types of dramas. So just a little bit of care and patience needed, unfortunately. 94.1 FM, let's have a look at the forecast for today. Partly cloudy. We're expecting the winds to pick up. They're southerly at the moment at the Seaway, gusting up to about 24 kilometres an hour, eventually going south-southeasterly up to 30. It will be a partly cloudy day, 1 to 3 millimetres of showers. Less likely this afternoon, those showers. There's some down off the Tweed Coast at the moment, slowly making their way up the coast, so we might get a little bit of a drenching a little bit further north. And partly cloudy with a shower or two tomorrow all the way through until Sunday with some strong winds too. Not so much tomorrow, but certainly on Thursday, becoming windy. And those south-southeasterlies up to 40 kilometres an hour, back to 30 on Friday. Then they ease off for Saturday and Sunday. Temperatures, 22 to 24 degrees. Mostly sunny on Monday and 24 degrees. At the moment, I just had a bit of a gander around. Talai, you're sitting on 16 degrees, 19 at the Gold Coast Seaway. You're listening out for Oh What a Night, Frankie Valli and the Four Seasons. Ninth caller through when you hear it, 55-383-941, to get your double pass to go along to the blockbuster musical, Oh What a Night. Yes, all the music of Frankie Valli and the Four Seasons at our sponsors, Twin Town Services Club, this Saturday night. 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
1: 11 past 8 from the Gold Coast City Council Lifeguard Service, Acting Chief Lifeguard Scott Fransman. Good morning, Scott.
2: Good morning, Richard. How are you, mate?
1: Good. I got a question for you. I hope you got the answer.
2: Oh, gee, I don't like the sound of this. Yeah.
1: No, you'll be all right. Don't worry. Doing a bit of a beach walk yesterday morning when on the low tide, and I noticed a Gold Coast City Council buggy going up and down the beach with what looked like a Google Map, you know, a camera on the roof going around in circles. Is this their answer to the glasses that they're thinking of banning that record when you don't realise you're being recorded? I mean, you know, they're maybe not looking at other things.
2: No, it's not that interesting. It's probably just the survey. The beach surveyors that are actually measuring the beach depth, like the sand volume of returning. It's interesting when you drive along the beach, like sort of I do most days, when you can see the different patterns of sand build up, and we're sort of coming into that springtime now where the northerlies come up and it's a good time to build. So hopefully we get a fair bit pushed up. But generally, as a rule of thumb, when you're sort of walking or driving on the beach, you can see those little humps that sort of like little undulations.
1: Yes, yes.
2: And that's a really good sign of the beach is starting to build back up. And it's, it's sort of one of those things with the naked eye, you can see it sort of happening before you. And it's just one of those things that creeps up. But hopefully the next couple of months we get some spring weather with not much swell, which is what we have today, and it just sort of builds up naturally.
1: Yeah, well, yeah. I see the truds back out too, of course, pumping up onto the beach and dumping sand all around the place. But I suppose this buggy that they're using now is sort of the more advanced version, because I remember my mate Shannon, he used to go down to the beach with all the surveys and they'd have the big poles.
2: We used to actually have a couple of our staff used to work with them, and they'd have to go out in the water on the jet ski, and the poles and the levels, and it's measure all out. And I'm assuming now that the digital stuff sort of just gets it done
1: quicker
2: by computers now, and it's just one of those things that technology improves. It becomes a lot easier.
1: It was a bit of a legend, Shannon, because as the guys were moving up and down the beach, you know, they'd pick up all their gear and walk, and he'd always run to the next spot where it had to be measured.
2: Well, it keeps you fit, I guess. That's one thing, benefit of the job.
1: That's right. Now, look, what's going on? Not much swell activity. Wave rider buoy down on the Tweed this morning, 1 metre on an average, 1.5 on a maximum. Water temperature's gone up, though. Is that what you're hearing this morning?
2: Yeah, it's gone up to, it's almost 21, it's about 20.9, and like you said, Richard, it's pretty flat, like there's really not much on offer for the surfers at the moment. We just sort of came off that higher tide around 6 this morning and lows around 11:30, so there's really not too much on offer, and it looks like today the wind will pick up sort of from the south-southeast later on, so I guess at the moment it's probably the best time, a bit like yesterday, it sort of got up a bit stronger than I thought it would yesterday, but probably get in early if you can, before that wind gets up, and once again, the best beaches will probably be those southerly protected areas from Burleigh southwards, and like I said, not much on offer for the surf front, but the water still looks really good. It's nice and clear.
1: Good.
2: And pretty calm conditions, and the swimming conditions down that southern end of the coast look really, really nice, and I guess that northern end of the coast up around surface and the open beaches, that wind will sort of get in and be a little bit cooler later on with that wind, so best bet is to get in early and just, like I said, that low tide's around 11:30, high's around 6:30 tonight. So if you're looking for an afternoon walk, it might be a bit spongy, but from now on, it might be better off having a morning walk, I guess, with a bit more harder sand to walk on.
1: Did right. Thank you, mate. You have a good day today. Stay safe. Speak tomorrow.
2: Thanks, Richard. See you, mate.
0: Looking for a great local night out? 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

0: Crated House. Everything is good for you. Pet Shop Boys, it's a sin. Those showers coming up the Tweed Coast at the moment, they've gone through Byron Bay, now coming up through Moolumbar, through Kingston Cass Arena, if you haven't got them already, you're about to, and into the lower Gold Coast region. So, yes, a few more showers on the way. And we've had that multi-vehicle crash too on the M1 southbound. We'll get an update from Mark in 30 seconds.
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0: damn. Now, what's happened, Mark?
2: Thanks, Richard. That earlier multi-vehicle crash southbound on the M1 around Coomera River has cleared. Still slowing from around Upper Coomera, and then that's into Arundel and onto Carrara, and then it's also on the brakes southbound going past the airport and over the border. The M1 is slowing northbound around Yatala into Slacks Creek if you're headed to Brisbane. Lights on flash, Gold Coast Highway around Monaco Street through Surfers Paradise, and busy on Olsen Avenue southbound into Southport and Narang Road through Southport. It's Travel Tuesday at Flight Centre. 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That's our sponsor. It's Mark Dransfield, and that's traffic on 94.1 Goldie FM.

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1: This is AIR News Queensland. I'm Lee Harrison. Fire crews have worked to bring a number of blazes across the state under control. A large grass fire in South Ripley was causing concern for a cluster of homes yesterday afternoon, but is now contained. Meantime, south of Rockhampton, crews were kept busy working to control a grass fire which sparked an emergency declaration. Investigations are continuing into a fatal light plane crash in Logan. The aircraft was in the air for just minutes when it crashed into a property at Stock Lee, sparking a large grass fire and killing the man and woman on board. More headaches for Brisbane commuters coming up following the strike by ferry staff, which caused major inconvenience during River Fire. Steve Barker reports.
2: An 11th-hour overture from Kelsian, the owner of River City Ferries, including back pay on the offer before employees, failed to prevent strikes on the night of River Fire. This forced thousands to join long queues for buses and alternative transportation. Unions are still pushing for a 6% pay rise, along with changes to meal breaks, shift scheduling and other workplace issues. River City Ferries maintains it takes safety concerns seriously and had offered to address 99% of the shift issues, but the offer was rejected by staff. General Manager Paul Rigby says they're disappointed employees voted against the proposed enterprise agreement. Now, another 24-hour strike is scheduled for this Thursday. Steve Barker, AIR News.
1: Meanwhile, unionised staff at the University of Queensland will take part in a half-day strike this afternoon as they fight for a better pay deal and improved conditions. The National Tertiary Education Union have rejected a proposed wage increase of 2.8%. Queensland Secretary Michael McNally says they're also demanding stronger human oversight when AI is used to make decisions affecting workers.
3: We want humans to make decisions about whether or not someone's meeting their probationary requirements, not some algorithm. We want people to be making decisions about whether or not someone is performing poorly. All of the other universities that have agreed to their enterprise agreements in this round so far have agreed to include an AI clause.
1: And an old fishing shack has sold for almost $2 million, snapped up in a pre-auction deal by the deceased owner's granddaughter. With more on that story, Peter Jones.
4: The rugged two-bedroom cottage in Alcoomie Street, Wynnum, went for just over $1.8 million and features a cold room for the daily catch and a 923-square-metre block just metres from the waterfront. While it was built in the 70s, the land has remained in the hands of pioneer fishing family the Kastners for four generations. After her pre-auction offer was accepted last week, that legacy is set to live on for a fifth. The Wynnum Shack was one of 128 scheduled auctions across southeast Queensland over the past week, with Domain recording a preliminary clearance rate of 17%. Peter Jones, AIR News.
1: To sport now, and in the NRL, Cowboys co-captain Reuben Cotter will learn his fate at tonight's NRL judiciary. North Queensland's entered a not guilty plea for a grade 2 careless high tackle. At the US Open, 8th seed Iga Swiatek has been beaten by Chinese qualifier Qin Wen Zhang 7-5-6-3 in the fourth round. And in Formula One, Isaac Hadjar won't race for Red Bull at this week's Spanish Grand Prix due to a wrist injury. It's the third consecutive race Hadjar will sit out. This is AIR News Queensland.
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6: 25 to 9, marine forecast for coastal waters, southeasterlies 10 to 15 knots, tending southerly 15 to 25 knots in the morning, seas below a metre but increasing 1 to 2 metres around about midday. We have a low tide this morning at 11:30, high tide this afternoon or this evening at 18 past 6. Water temperature pretty nice, up to almost 21 degrees. They're heading down to the beach for a swim, best to do it now before the wind picks up. We are expecting the winds to pick up at the moment at the Gold Coast Seaway. It's coming in from the south southeast, gusting up to 40 kilometres an hour already. You might be too late to get down to the beach for a swim before the wind comes through. There are a few showers coming up the coast too from down on the Tweed, and that's what the Bureau is saying, showers kicking around, but less likely this afternoon. And partly cloudy with a shower or two and windy conditions tomorrow all the way through until Sunday. Mostly sunny on Monday with a top of around about 24 degrees. Today, that's what we're heading for, 24 degrees. At the moment at the Seaway sitting on 19, must be coming up soon because I've got to play it before 9 o'clock. Oh, what a night. Frankie Valli in the Four Seasons. Ninth caller through when you hear it. 55-383-941 to win your double pass to go along and have Oh, What a Night, the blockbuster musical. With all the music from Frankie Valli and the Four Seasons at our sponsors Twin Town Services Club on Saturday night. 24 to 9. Huey Lewis on the news and the power of love.

0: four seasons. Oh, what a night it was. At the Gold Coast, 94.1 FM, 17 to 9. Les at Broadbeach Waters, good morning.
1: Good morning, Richard.
0: Well done, ninth quarter three. You got the double pass.
1: Your beauty, can't wait.
0: Yeah, this will be a fantastic show. Oh, What a Night is what it's actually called, the blockbuster musical. And it's all conceived and directed by an award-winning Broadway producer and also choreographer and also music director. It's a fantastic show, apparently, and they do all the music of those Jersey Boys, Frankie Valli and the Four Seasons, and how good is that music?
1: Fantastic. Yep, absolutely fantastic.
0: Did you ever see the Jersey Boys, the stage show or the film?
1: I've seen the film, not the stage show, so this will be really good.
0: Yeah, well, apparently it is, and this concentrates more on the songs than anything else, and also a lot of the songs that didn't feature in the movie, apparently, or the stage show, so I think it'll be fantastic.
1: Yes. Yeah. Do you want to come with me, Richard? Is that what you're saying?
0: Am I hinting too much? Am I bludging a ticket? No, Les, you can take your wife, your partner. Who are you going to take?
1: Rita, my wife, yeah.
0: Oh, nice. Okay. Well, there you go, Les. You and Lisa, enjoy the night. It'll be fantastic at our sponsor, the Twin Town Services Club, this Saturday night, okay?
1: Fantastic.
0: Righto, mate, you hang on there. I'll let you know how you can get hold of your double pass. Another one of those to give away just after 9 o'clock with Rhonda, I believe, at 94.1 FM, 16 to 9. Here's George Ezra and Hold My Girl.

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1: 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We'll update that traffic. 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
2: 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Be ready to be amazed. The origins of the species. It's about to tear apart what you thought about those oldies you know and love. Each week I'll investigate the origins of a certain song back to its earliest ancestor. You may think that song you love is the original. Well, I'm here to bust the myth. 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
1: And I've just got to give your Rapid Paint Repair Centre a bit of a plug, because a mate of mine had some great big black marks up the side of his two passenger doors. It was from a four-wheel driver that went too close to him and marked the paint. He went along, because I told him, I said, go to Grand Motors, mate. They'll be able to fix it up. He said he couldn't believe it. He said, it's like brand new. And he said, it's cost me, I didn't have to claim it on the insurance or any of that. 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
3: Absolutely, yeah. 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
1: Good on you. You have a good day.
3: Thanks, Richard.
1: Grand Motors Toyota, 265 Ferry Road, Southport. You're in safe hands. Down, what's the update, Mark?
4: Thanks, Richard. The M1 is slowing up northbound through Logan Home if you're headed to Brisbane. We also had it slowing through Chindera before, but now that's eased off for the M1. And then southbound, it's on the brakes through Upper Coomera to Arundel. We've got those lights on flash still on the Gold Coast Highway at Monaco Street through Surfers Paradise. No great traffic drama there, though. Olsen Avenue, slow going southbound into Southport, Narang Road through Southport, and then a busy run on Somerset Drive, Mudjerabar, both directions as well. There's the Queensland we love and the one we fear, and it takes an unwavering resilience to call both home. Suncorp Insurance, resilience never rests. That's our sponsor. It's Mark Jansfield, and that's traffic on 94.1 Goldie FM.

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1: That's me. How are we?
0: Very good, thank you.
1: Good. I heard you give away some tickets.
0: Yeah, tonight? This sounds really good.
1: Oh, listen, the music of, the Jersey Boys, Frankie Valli. Did you ever see the show?
0: No, but I saw the movie.
1: Oh, right,
0: yeah,
1: right.
0: Yeah, but I didn't see that. I believe the show was fantastic.
1: I saw it in New York, San Francisco.
0: Righto, show
1: and
0: off.
1: Sydney. Yeah, I know. I am showing off there.
0: Good but, on you.
1: Oh, it's a brilliant, brilliant show.
0: Yeah, it certainly is. And, of course, a lot of the music that features in the stage show and the movie is in this show and some songs that aren't, including Frankie Valli's biggest solo hit from the movie Grease.
1: Oh, really?
0: So, yeah. So, and it's all put together, too, by a Broadway producer and director.
1: Yeah,
0: so I think this will be fantastic.
1: Oh, it will be. It was brilliant. It's very big in America, that show.
0: Yeah.
1: The success of it being the music, of course.
0: Yes.
1: And a bit about the story.
0: That's
1: but mainly
0: right.
1: The music. So I've got another double pass to give away to that.
0: Fantastic. I've got another one tomorrow morning as well, I believe. But I might do it early tomorrow for those people that start work early.
1: Yeah, that's a good idea. Mix it up.
0: Well, you have to because, I mean, lots of people start work at 7 o'clock, don't have access to a phone or a radio and they miss out.
1: Yeah.
0: So I might do it before 7
1: You're
0: tomorrow morning.
1: You're very kind like that.
0: Sometimes. now, I meant to read this out earlier. There was a great text message. Earlier this morning, just before or just after 7:30, I think it was, I played Tina Turner, Private Dancer.
1: I heard it.
0: Yeah, great song.
1: Yeah, I love it.
0: She was just such a great artist, wasn't she? Having seen her live, I thought she was just brilliant.
1: Yeah.
0: Anyway, Les texts through. These are not my words.
1: Uh-oh.
0: These are not my words or Rhonda's.
1: Got me worried now.
0: Les texts through saying, oh, Private Dancer, Tina Turner, what a great song. Any truth to the rumour that that's now the new club song for the Sydney Swans.
1: Yes, yes.
0: Moving on.
1: Yep.
0: Here's Supertramp and Breakfast in America. It's 3 to 9, 94.1 FM.

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2: Good morning, I'm Lee Harrison. Labor is looking to boost Australia's social media age ban by giving the eSafety Commissioner the power to interrogate non-compliant platforms. The Senate will consider the laws which would bolster the under-16 ban introduced in December last year. The federal government is also preparing to unveil its draft digital duty of care legislation today. A major healthcare union will today launch a campaign in Canberra urging the federal government to fix the aged care crisis. The Australian Nursing and Midwifery Federation believes mandating staff rations, preventing workplace violence, and ensuring funding transparency are key to ensuring older Australians get the care they deserve. Federal Secretary Annie Butler says the current system is broken.
3: Despite significant investment from the federal government and a number of reforms following the Royal Commission into Aged Care, there are still too many problems. It is not fixed. The reforms aren't working fully as intended, and older Australians are missing out.
2: Australian universities are urging the government to provide all students with concession cards to help with cost of living. The proposal would also see international students given equal access to discounted public transport. Universities Australia Chief Executive Luke Sheehy says it would provide discounts right across the economy.
4: Including access to health and other services like every other student. We think when you're studying, you're making a commitment to the Australian economy and to yourself, and you should get the most support you need.
2: The trial of three men accused of killing Perth brothers Jake and Callum Robinson and their American friend in Mexico has begun this morning. The brothers, who were on a surfing trip in 2024, were shot dead at a remote campsite in what police believe was a robbery gone wrong. Former Palm Beach State Attorney David Arenberg says the internationally watched case will be relatively short.
5: These kinds of high-profile cases can take months, but in Mexico, because there is no jury, so there's no need to keep things from the jury and have sidebars, everything is done in the open, and that's why it'll be faster. It'll be done in a couple weeks.
2: Today marks 20 years since motor racing great Peter Brock lost his life in the Targa West Rally in WA. The 61-year-old died when his car skidded off a downhill bend and hit a tree. There'll be tributes to the 9-time Bathurst champion at this weekend's supercar round. He was a mentor to Craig Lowndes, who remembers Brock as a giant of the sport, on and off the track.
6: Obviously a fantastic driver, but the way he incorporated and brought people together, especially the fans, into the event of motor racing, he was a pioneer. He was really much a person, a personality that really just embraced everything.
2: In other news, Nepal has observed a national day of mourning for victims of the country's flooding disaster. And France is expected to produce one of its lowest amounts of wine in decades due to soaring temperatures and dry conditions over summer. This is Air National News. Sydney have been dealt a huge blow ahead of their home preliminary final next week. Alex Riddell reports.
7: Scans have confirmed Sydney Swans captain Callum Mills has ruptured his ACL, marking an end to his finals campaign. Mills suffered the injury in Sydney's 53-point qualifying win over Brisbane. The club says Mills will speak to a knee specialist in the coming days to determine the optimal time for surgery. It's the latest setback for the 29-year-old who missed the Swans' 2024 grand final loss due to a hamstring strain. All five players involved in the Pullman Hotel incident remain on the sidelines, while key forward Joel Amati looks set to be recalled after recovering from an Achilles injury, while winger Justin McInerney, who had been dealing with a hamstring issue, is nearing full fitness. Alex Riddell reporting.
2: Cowboys co-captain Reuben Cotter will front the NRL judiciary tonight in a bid to be available for Saturday's elimination final against the Sharks. He's facing a two-match ban for high contact on retiring Raider Josh Papali'i.
8: I thought it was head-on-head and I didn't think I was much in that.
2: And the Australian Opals have gone down to Belgium by 12 points at the Women's Basketball World Cup. Their campaign isn't over yet. They'll play the loser of Italy versus China in a qualification final. Australian Independent Radio News.
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10: Morning all. Well, not sure what's going on with the weather. It's absolutely lovely. It's gone a bit cloudy and overcast here at Mermaid. It's currently 20 and the Bureau said our maximum today will be 24. They are predicting a shower or two. So maybe it's on its way.

0: New Seekers, Big Steeler Burrow, Who, Ball and Chain, and oh, it's a great song, Aussie Crawl, Boys Light Up. 17 past nine, Tuesday, busy morning this morning. Yes, I have got Richard sort of launched it this morning, a double pass to Oh What a Night. This would be a great show at our sponsor, Twin Towns. I've got another double pass today, and I think he has as well. So, and thanks for the text, Laurie. I was telling Richard I've seen Jersey Boys in three times in three different places. And Laurie said, yeah, he also saw Jersey Boys in New York in about 12 years ago. We might have been at the same show, Laurie. And it was a brilliant theatre, Broadway. You couldn't be scared of heights. The stairs were that steep. It was like climbing almost vertically up to your seat if you were up in a balcony or something. I just remember that it was very, very high. But it was a great show. It was a great show wherever I saw it. So I've got that. And then this week, currently, that we are in, is a Child Protection Week. And this is a very important week, as we know. And to this end, tomorrow at Recreation Street Park in Tweed Heads, it's going to be a teddy bears picnic. Hello, if you go out in the woods today. Yes, that one, teddy bears picnic. And I'll be finding all about that with one of the committee of the teddy bears picnic at around about 10:30.
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0: 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The album was called The Stranger. 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

Billy Joel. And Vienna, nice track. It's off the album The Stranger, being sponsored all week, that album, by Triple M Flooring. Now, Triple M have been perfecting the art of timber flooring installation for over 17 years, gaining the reputation of one of the best in the business, not only by customers, but by tradesmen alike. 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

0: Hollies. And bus stop. Yes, Blondie, Heart of Glass. 29 to 10, not a bad morning. It's come good again. Yes, got a bit strange looking like it was going to rain. Bureau said we will get a shower or two today, so there you go. But no, it's come nice again. Bright sunshine here at Mermaid. Might be crap where you are, but here it's lovely. But yeah, Bureau saying that we could well get a shower or two today.
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0: 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Keith Urban and Michael McDonald, we go back and go check somebody that I used to know. 17 to 10.
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0: woman. Yeah, you're breaking me. They're a great group. And they were called Group. As in G-R-O-O-P, Woman, You're Breaking Me, ABBA, I Have a Dream, and Mr. Big, To Be With You. 5 to 10, I forgot to mention Tuesday. So, yes, something else fabulous happening a little bit later on, 11:30, will be Craig Bennett's Tuesday Music Flashback. How could I forget that? I'm sure he's going to have another weird and wacky and wonderful sort of one-hit wonder that he will tell us about. I don't know what it is just yet, and usually I do, but I don't. And but he'll give us all, if you're new to this segment, well, the segment's fairly new to us, but if you're new to listening to it, Craig decides on one of these one-hit funny sort of songs. Don't have to have been a hit, but have to be fairly well known. And don't forget, if you've got any suggestions, you can text them to me or send us them via the website. And then he gives us all the lowdown, you know, the background on the song and the artist. And it's really, really interesting. If you've got any up your sleeve, yeah, let us know. We'll pass them on.
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0: traffic jam.
1: Still seeing a bit of a build for your run on the M1 southbound through Mullandina and also through Arundel. The Coomera Connector builds up southbound at Helensvale Road. Brisbane Road is slow through Arundel and Bigger Waters. Smith Street Motorway and Southport Ring Road a little bit busy in spots. Same for your run on the Gold Coast Highway through Broad Beach, Mermaid Beach in Miami, and Reddy Creek Road has delays through Burley in spots too. Not too bad for the Pacific Highway through Chindra and Benora Point. Crumbin Creek Road has delays through Kovakai Lakes and Crumbin Waters. Whether you're moving, decluttering your home or office, or heading overseas, let Storage King help you start your new chapter. 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Search Storage King today. 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It's Chris, and that's traffic on 94.1 Goldie FM.
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3: I'm Ron Wilson. The murder trial for three men accused of killing two Australian brothers is underway in Mexico. The parents of Jake and Callum Robinson travelled to Ensenada on Mexico's Pacific coast to attend the trial. Their mother, Deborah, says it's important for her and her husband to be there.
4: Very important. We're doing this because we believe Callum and Jake would want us to be here.
3: Oil prices have edged higher as US-Iran tensions escalate in the Strait of Hormuz. Tehran reports targeting three oil tankers and several US-linked vessels, citing retaliation for recent American strikes on Iranian tankers. The conflict unfolded while US markets are closed for Labor Day. Traders were already on edge following last week's unexpectedly strong US jobs report, which fueled expectations of an official interest rate hike later this month. In response to the economic data, US President Donald Trump urged the Federal Reserve to instead lower interest rates and threatened to suspend trade with nations maintaining a trade surplus with the United States. Jagruti Dave reports from Washington.
5: This jobs rise was three times higher than previously forecast, so it looks like the US is pretty resilient as an economy. And as a result, traders think there's a higher chance than before those figures were released that the Fed will raise its interest rates this month and potentially at the next meeting. Now, US President Donald Trump has long been pressuring the Federal Reserve to lower interest rates, and his reaction to this job data was to demand that again, that cut in interest rates. He otherwise threatened to cut off trade with any country that the US has a deficit with. That's more than 90 countries, including China.
3: A new campaign on aged care staffing is being launched by the Union for Nurses and Midwives. Representatives of the Australian Nurses and Midwives Federation in Canberra are calling on the government to boost staffing levels. They also want the government to do more to prevent workplace violence and increase funding transparency in the sector. A second day of widespread air travel disruption in Indonesia following the volcanic eruption of Anak Krakatoa. More than 340,000 passengers have been left stranded with the cancellation of nearly 3,000 flights. Jakarta's international airport is among those affected. Qantas says at this stage flights to and from Bali are unaffected. Investigators are back on scene south of Brisbane today, trying to determine the cause of a light plane crash that claimed the lives of a 56-year-old man and a 23-year-old woman. Witnesses say they heard the engine sputtering about 10 minutes after taking off from the Archerfield Airport yesterday morning. The oldest Australian on record has died at the age of 112. South Australian Lorna Henstridge saw out two world wars and 20 Australian prime ministers. She succumbed to a bout of pneumonia. Lorna's motto in life was simple: keep going. And finally, the Australian dollar is at 72.18 US cents. This is Air National News. In sports news, Elena Rybakina has overpaid